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0: is paying my bill. Have at it. I don't care. I mean, why do I gotta have a password and remember for like the electric bill? I don't know. 33% they asked. 33% of people that they did ask say sharing their password with their partner is healthy. I don't know about that. I think I'll keep my password to myself. Half the time I can't remember it anyways.
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4: Sunshine is back, but with a bit of a chill. Hey, I'm meteorologist Jeremy Lewan with your Central Pennsylvania forecast from WNEP-TV. Despite the 80s we had earlier this week, we're in a cooler pattern from this point forward, with highs in the 60s and lows in the 30s and 40s, about 10 degrees below average. There is a frost advisory in effect for Potter, Tioga, Sullivan, and parts of Clinton and Lycoming counties through tomorrow morning, where temperatures could approach the freezing mark by around 6 a.m. Friday brings a mix of sun and clouds, but there could be a few passing showers as well. The weekend isn't looking as nice. Saturday looks like it'll be dominated by a good deal of rain, clearing out partially through the late afternoon. Mother's Day Sunday will start off sunny, but the rain will return by the end of the day. So you'll want to salvage the morning and afternoon to spend outdoors with Mom. I hope you have a great rest of your week.
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semana, fica, né?

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Don't miss Mark Mack afternoons, 2 to 7. 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And then when it's time to head home at 5 o'clock, you get the WZXR Classic Traffic Jam. 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

0: 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Stone Temple Pilots, are they in the Rock and Roll 500 or are they not in the Rock and Roll 500, huh? Well, you're the one picking it, so that's why I'm asking you. The Rock and Roll 500, we have picked over 600 of the greatest rock songs ever. Now, you got to decide what makes the list. The Rock and Roll 500, of course, happens Memorial Day weekend. 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When you vote, you're going to automatically be entered to win the Rock and Roll 500 grand prize. 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And voting, like I said, ends next Friday, the 15th, and of the day. 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

0: 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So yeah, they're calling for that rain on Saturday. 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They're located at 143 School Lane in Muncie. And all proceeds will benefit the PA Wounded Warriors. 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

0: Van Halen, Beautiful Girls on 99.3 1037 WZXR. Well, next Thursday, Mark Mack will be at the 17th Annual Emergency Preparedness Day. It's Thursday, 9 till 2 at the Federal Correctional Complex, Allen Staff Training Center. They're going to have all kinds of people there to get you prepared in case of an emergency. It's great to know for your household, and so you bring the whole family. You're going to meet fire and rescue teams, EMS, local state police, emergency management agencies, and more. And there's going to be interactive displays, child fingerprinting, all kinds of things. You're going to have it rain or shine. So go out, get informed, and be prepared. You can get more information at fccepd.weebly.com.
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3: Sunshine is back, but with a bit of a chill. Hey, I'm meteorologist Jeremy Lewan with your Central Pennsylvania forecast from WNEP-TV. Despite the 80s we had earlier this week, we're in a cooler pattern from this point forward, with highs in the 60s and lows in the 30s and 40s, about 10 degrees below average. There is a frost advisory in effect for Potter, Tioga, Sullivan, and parts of Clinton and Lycoming counties through tomorrow morning, where temperatures could approach the freezing mark by around 6 a.m. Friday brings a mix of sun and clouds, but there could be a few passing showers as well. The weekend isn't looking as nice. Saturday looks like it'll be dominated by a good deal of rain, clearing out partially through the late afternoon. Mother's Day Sunday will start off sunny, but the rain will return by the end of the day. So you'll want to salvage the morning and afternoon to spend outdoors with Mom. I hope you have a great rest of your week.
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0: The Doors with Roadhouse Blues on WZXR. Hey, don't miss the blues with a good time, Charlie. Sunday nights, 8 till 10, he brings you the best in local, regional, and national blues artists. And he's right here in our studios live. So don't miss it. If you like the blues, definitely the place you want to be. Sunday nights, 8 till 10 at the good time, Charlie. On the way, we got music from the Smashing Pumpkins.
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Don't forget to wake up with Bob and Tom weekday mornings at 6 o'clock. They have all kinds of comedy, skits, interviews. You'll definitely get a laugh or two. 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

0: 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Hey, if you're a Pink Floyd fan, you're not going to want to miss Britt Floyd, The Moon, The Wall, and Beyond. Of course, a Pink Floyd tribute band. 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
6: Sunshine is back, but with a bit of a chill. Hey, I'm meteorologist Jeremy Lewan with your Central Pennsylvania forecast from WNEP-TV. Despite the 80s we had earlier this week, we're in a cooler pattern from this point forward, with highs in the 60s and lows in the 30s and 40s, about 10 degrees below average. There is a frost advisory in effect for Potter, Tioga, Sullivan, and parts of Clinton and Lycoming counties through tomorrow morning, where temperatures could approach the freezing mark by around 6 a.m. Friday brings a mix of sun and clouds, but there could be a few passing showers as well. The weekend isn't looking as nice. Saturday looks like it'll be dominated by a good deal of rain, clearing out partially through the late afternoon. Mother's Day Sunday will start off sunny, but the rain will return by the end of the day. So you'll want to salvage the morning and afternoon to spend outdoors with Mom. I hope you have a great rest of your week.
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Hold on loosely.

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0: Incubus on 99.3 WZXR. Well, Mother's Day is coming up on Sunday, and Mother's Day is the busiest calling day of the year. Yes, the phone is used the most on Mother's Day. That's good. That's good to know, because moms, man, we do it all. We go through a lot. I know dads go through a lot, too, but we're easy to buy for, too. You don't have to spend a lot of money. Something sentimental, maybe a gift card or a meal, throw a steak on the grill. We're not hard to please, that's for sure. But don't forget mom on Mother's Day. And if you don't have your mom, like I don't have my mom, well, then we got the memories, right? Maybe plant some flowers or something in mom's memory.
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0: Some Led Zeppelin for you on 99.3, 103.7, WZXR. 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They are great bands. Led Zeppelin, Get the Lead Out. 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

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He has a WZXR Classic Traffic Jam for you at 5 o'clock, too. 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

0: 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Hey, don't forget to tune in to Freddie Hammer for your chance to win that $25 play card to Hoopla's in Muncie. 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Get through and win that $25 play card to Hoopla's. You can get more information about Hoopla's at hooplas.com.
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3: Sunshine is back, but with a bit of a chill. Hey, I'm meteorologist Jeremy Lewan with your Central Pennsylvania forecast from WNEP-TV. Despite the 80s we had earlier this week, we're in a cooler pattern from this point forward, with highs in the 60s and lows in the 30s and 40s, about 10 degrees below average. There is a frost advisory in effect for Potter, Tioga, Sullivan, and parts of Clinton and Lycoming counties through tomorrow morning, where temperatures could approach the freezing mark by around 6 a.m. Friday brings a mix of sun and clouds, but there could be a few passing showers as well. The weekend isn't looking as nice. Saturday looks like it'll be dominated by a good deal of rain, clearing out partially through the late afternoon. Mother's Day Sunday will start off sunny, but the rain will return by the end of the day. So you'll want to salvage the morning and afternoon to spend outdoors with Mom. I hope you have a great rest of your week.
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0: 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Well, Freddie Hammer going out tomorrow to draw the weekly winner with Power Up Your Backyard. 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

0: Pearl Jam on 99.3 WZXR. That's going to wrap things up for me on this Thursday night. Hey, if you're still awake, hanging out, working, whatever you're doing, we got the greatest rock tunes coming your way, especially curated for you night owls. 1 a.m. is the 1 o'clock rock block, so don't miss out on that. That's coming up at 1. Make sure you wake up tomorrow with Bob and Tom and then get through the middays with Freddie Hammer. Mark Mack will take you through the afternoon, and it'll be the weekend. Yes, I'm excited. I love Fridays. But we'll talk about our weekend plans and everything else we could think of tomorrow when I catch up with you anytime after 7.
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0: Don't go far. 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
2: All right, Killian, what are some ways that kids can be safe while riding a scooter?
3: Don't try to fall, obviously.
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3: Wear bright clothes so then drivers can see you and not run into you.
2: I like that. 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
3: Stop at stop signs and stop lights.
2: And red lights.
3: Oh, okay, we need to restart.
2: Okay.
3: Stop at stop signs and stop at red lights. Look both ways so then a driver doesn't run into you.
2: Yeah, we don't want to get hit by cars, do we?
3: No.
4: Wear a helmet and protective pads. It protects your brain and your bones.
2: I like it. That has been Killian and Daddy, representative of Safe Kids. Thank you very much.
3: Bye.
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2: Your AccuWeather forecast. Tonight, expect a chance of showers in some areas early, then becoming mostly cloudy. The temperature will drop to 38 degrees. Tomorrow will bring a mix of clouds and sun with a passing shower, and it will be cool with a high of 60. Tomorrow night, anticipate cloudy skies with a chance of evening showers transitioning to occasional rain and drizzle later on, and a low of 47. As we move into Saturday, it will stay overcast and cool with morning rain and drizzle, followed by a few showers in the afternoon, and a high of 60. For AccuWeather, I'm meteorologist Jason Catarina.
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And this year, you are in control. We've stacked up 620 of the greatest rock songs of all time. 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

0: 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Warhorse of Williamsport is throwing in a Denago eHawk 6 Youth Electric ATV, a $2,600 value. 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
2: Your AccuWeather forecast. Tonight, expect a chance of showers in some areas early, then becoming mostly cloudy. The temperature will drop to 38 degrees. Tomorrow will bring a mix of clouds and sun with a passing shower, and it will be cool with a high of 60. Tomorrow night, anticipate cloudy skies with a chance of evening showers transitioning to occasional rain and drizzle later on, and a low of 47. As we move into Saturday, it will stay overcast and cool with morning rain and drizzle, followed by a few showers in the afternoon, and a high of 60. For AccuWeather, I'm meteorologist Jason Caterina.
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3: Your AccuWeather forecast. Tonight, expect a chance of showers in some areas early, then becoming mostly cloudy. The temperature will drop to 38 degrees. Tomorrow will bring a mix of clouds and sun with a passing shower, and it will be cool with a high of 60. Tomorrow night, anticipate cloudy skies with a chance of evening showers transitioning to occasional rain and drizzle later on, and a low of 47. As we move into Saturday, it will stay overcast and cool with morning rain and drizzle, followed by a few showers in the afternoon, and a high of 60. For AccuWeather, I'm meteorologist Jason Catarina.
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0: Don't go far. 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
2: Your AccuWeather forecast. Tonight, expect a chance of showers in some areas early, then becoming mostly cloudy. The temperature will drop to 38 degrees. Tomorrow will bring a mix of clouds and sun with a passing shower, and it will be cool with a high of 60. Tomorrow night, anticipate cloudy skies with a chance of evening showers transitioning to occasional rain and drizzle later on, and a low of 47. As we move into Saturday, it will stay overcast and cool with morning rain and drizzle, followed by a few showers in the afternoon, and a high of 60. For AccuWeather, I'm meteorologist Jason Caterina.
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0: Don't go far. 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
2: Your AccuWeather forecast. Tonight, expect a chance of showers in some areas early, then becoming mostly cloudy. The temperature will drop to 38 degrees. Tomorrow will bring a mix of clouds and sun with a passing shower, and it will be cool with a high of 60. Tomorrow night, anticipate cloudy skies with a chance of evening showers transitioning to occasional rain and drizzle later on, and a low of 47. As we move into Saturday, it will stay overcast and cool with morning rain and drizzle, followed by a few showers in the afternoon, and a high of 60. For AccuWeather, I'm meteorologist Jason Caterina.
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0: Just listen to Pink Floyd and Floyd Kramer. We had three square meals of mushrooms and cornbread. Mama's kitchen smelled a lot like incense and cathead biscuits. We'd watch Porter and Dolly and then throw on the Grateful Dead. Born and raised on acid country, eating turnip greens and a handful of Nebutol. Yeah, Daddy couldn't take it, he had to go. You can't play Hendrix on a banjo. Mama walked the floor and laid another brick in the wall. Our heroes were Roy Acuff and Abby Hoffman. We grew up outside of Woodstock, Tennessee. Listening to Farron Young and a side of Inagata DeVita. Mama made a well-rounded outcast out of me. Born and raised on acid country. Eating cold ham hocks and a handful of Placidil. Yeah, Daddy couldn't take it. He had to go playing Alice Cooper on a dobro, wearing leather hip huggers, working in the cotton mill. Everybody. And if you don't eat your meat, you can't have any pudding. And son, you're walking on the fighting side of me. Yeah, excuse me while I kiss the sky. I shot a man in Reno just to watch him die. And Chet Atkins playing to get on the MTV. Born and raised on acid country. Making smoke on water sound a lot like Uncle Penn. That's a bluegrass song. Yeah, and Daddy couldn't take it. He had to go. You can't mix Deep Purple and Bill Monroe. Row, row, row. Hit it. And sunshine of your love while yodeling. Oh, oh, yodel lady, lady, lady.
1: It's Anything Can Happen Day on the Bob and Tom Show. Whoa, whoa. We're in the O'Reilly Auto Parts Studios. Or are we? No, we are. I'm just funning you. Christy Lee at the news desk.
2: Hello.
3: Oh, this is fun?
1: There's Pat Godwin.
4: Hey.
1: Christy's,
2: we sell it.
1: Christy's towing the company line. Look at her.
2: Yeah.
1: Q95 t-shirt.
3: Ah, the old days.
1: Would you wear a Q95 t-shirt, even though you...
3: I designed that shirt.
1: Would you wear it?
3: Of course not.
2: You wouldn't wear it.
1: So you wouldn't wear a band...
3: I told you, I don't wear t-shirts.
1: If you were in a band, you wouldn't wear a band t-shirt of that band?
3: No, I think that's weird.
1: Oh, okay.
2: Do you think it's weird if you wear a band t-shirt if you're in the band?
3: Yeah.
5: I do too. I think that's weird.
4: Yeah, you don't do that.
3: Yeah.
2: Okay.
3: Now, I'll tell you what cool is.
2: Well, then I should go change my shirt.
1: Yeah.
3: No, because your name isn't on it.
1: Well, thanks for reminding us of that.
3: We did the Christy Lee t-shirts. I'm not saying they didn't sell, but...
1: When did we do
2: that?
1: We
2: never did a Christy Lee t-shirt.
1: Oh,
2: I did a Christy Lee
1: You know what? I have
2: t-shirt.
1: Two or three boxes of Chick McGee shirts in my garage.
3: I say we could sell it. We could auction them off.
2: I gave mine away. They're probably on some... children in Africa right now.
1: I'm not going to do that, but
3: I've been getting emails.
2: I think Amy did it actually.
3: Because a lot of our stuff, especially some of the CDs and stuff, are showing up on eBay and that sort of thing.
2: Mm-hmm.
3: But there are a number of really rare Bob and Tom things, things that I don't have any memory of.
2: Okay, I have a friend who is probably the biggest Bob and Tom collector. And he has begged me for the Rolling Stone clock, the cover that we had. We had a few clocks made.
3: Oh, yeah, sure.
2: It's like his holy grail.
3: I'll be happy to give him one if I can. I have one somewhere.
2: If you have one,
3: okay, but yeah.
2: I know somebody that would really
1: I don't have time
2: it.
1: For him. I don't want to meet him. Keep
2: he's
1: him
2: a
1: away
2: wonderful man.
3: I'll tell you what, actually.
2: And his wife's my dog groomer, so
1: I have no need for him.
3: A couple quick things here. Just yesterday, I saw a Bob and Tom hat that I have never seen.
1: Hmm.
3: And,
1: When I moved to San Diego back in 95, I was in a checkout line at Ralph's or Vaughn's. I forget which one. And the cashier took great interest in my Bob and Tom T-shirt that you guys in a sardine can on the front. I forget what
3: that's
1: album.
3: Been. Oh, yeah. That was one of the most popular. Canned Laughter was like the name. That was a Rob Day drawing. That's one of the most popular shirts we ever did.
1: Love the Rob Day.
3: Yeah. He just did our most recent Cincinnati poster. That great poster. There's one somewhere in here, but not behind me. But that does remind me, if you have any, lately I've been getting a lot of great shots of stuff back in the day, especially shots with Bob. Mm-hmm. If you have any, I got a great letter from a guy yesterday who took a bunch of shots at a live day show with Leonard Skinner that we did. And he sent them to me. It's just tremendous because we don't have a lot of the photographs because our main photographer had a flood in his storage unit. And so we lost a ton of stuff.
2: Oh, I didn't know that.
3: Yeah. And there's more to it. But, yeah, so we don't have a whole bunch of stuff.
1: Rain's going to fall.
3: That we had, you know, on all of us paid for. It's a long story. But if you have any old photographs of us, please, by all means, email them to us or do whatever. Send them, write me a note, and I'll, you know, grab them. I'd love to see them.
1: Yeah, yeah. Hand Tom a note, will you?
3: What do you mean? Don't hand me a note. you can email us, you dick. It's Bob and Tom at bobandtom.com.
1: Well, they can't hand me a note either. I mean, they could.
3: Sure, they could. They could walk up to you and go, "Are you Chick McGee?"
1: How dare they?
4: You've been served.
3: You've been served.
4: Has anybody in this room been served?
5: Yes.
3: Yes.
4: Is that a fun?
5: No. It's the worst.
1: No more questions from Josh. Okay.
3: No, it's funny because when I was served,
1: I've been served.
3: It was. the person was real friendly. Hey, hi. Are you Tom? Uh-huh.
4: Right.
3: And then they read you your,
2: Are you serious?
3: Yeah.
4: It's a little tougher for you guys because you didn't know if it was just a listener wanting to say hi.
5: Exactly.
1: I was served by a lady who evidently I tried to pick up in a bar like two or three years before, and that's how she recognized me. And she goes, here's a paper. While I'm staring at the paper, she goes, "You tried to pick me up in a bar a couple years ago."
4: That's amazing. Oh. That's a pretty good meet cute.
1: What a...
4: The woman who serves the guy, they end up having a liking each other?
1: Yes.
3: Yeah, I got served because I had read a news story on the air about a guy, and this happened in a lot of places, and I think it may still happen. There was an outdoor venue called Castle Farms. We now live in the era of the sheds, mm-hmm. they call them. And they've gotten a lot.
4: Like an amphitheater?
3: Yeah, there's a Blossom Center was one of the famous ones. There's, what is it, Wolf Trap or whatever? The famed outdoor venues.
1: Is this? What are you talking about?
3: This one was up in Michigan.
1: What's the name of it?
3: Castle Farms.
1: Well, not everyone knows Castle Farms.
3: I was describing what it was. Thank you, Ace. Near Charlevoix. The point being, they didn't have adequate bathroom facilities.
4: Oh.
3: And they would...
1: what did you do, Tom?
3: I didn't do anything. Let me finish. They would bust people for... They'd bust guys for peeing in the woods.
4: Oh, right there.
3: But the problem was they'd charge them with indecent exposure.
2: Right.
4: Yeah.
3: So it became a real problem. Mm-hmm. I had read a news story, unaware that that's what the situation was. So I had to talk about, you know, the source of the story was whatever, the Associated Press. But I got served.
2: Did you go to jail?
3: No. I didn't do any. I didn't pee in the woods.
2: You peed in the sink.
3: Let me rephrase it. I probably did pee in the woods, but didn't get caught.
2: Didn't you get caught peeing somewhere in a sink or something?
1: In a sink,
2: What'd you do?
3: I didn't get caught. I was noticed.
4: There were witnesses, but he didn't get.
3: I was at...
1: pee in a sink if there are urinals available.
3: The outdoor venue near Chicago. It also has inadequate bathroom facilities.
2: Okay.
3: So
5: I all to a judge.
1: So these people who got indecent exposure, they have to report to their neighbors?
4: Sometimes.
3: I
4: mean, they're on a list.
3: Yeah. I mean, it's really not.
4: It's not fair.
3: Yes. These aren't guys that were. It's just people who go in the woods and pee, and the cops would just sit there and nail them.
1: Well, it's against the law.
3: Yeah, but it's stupid. They need to.
4: If anything, that's decent exposure.
3: Yeah.
4: I mean, what would you prefer? It's indecent for him to sit there and pee his pants. That's grosser.
1: That's true.
3: Yeah. Or don't license the facility if they don't have enough bathrooms. So now we're getting off track. The point is, if you have any great photographs of anything from the show from the past, by all means, let me know. And
1: somehow
3: I would like to see them. You can hand me a note while you're serving me for peeing in the sink, or you can email me, bobandtom@bobandtom.com. And we'll put together some of these photographs we've been getting and put them up. But there are some. There are a lot of things that we don't remember doing.
2: Oh, yeah.
4: Chick, do you believe in precognitive crime, like in Minority Report?
1: Absolutely.
4: Wait, so you would be for it?
1: I would be.
4: Where somebody would just walk in right now and arrest you for something you haven't done
1: yet? I haven't done yet. We have, according to the precogs, you're going to kill somebody at 9:30 this morning Eastern time. Yeah.
3: Which movie was that?
4: Minority Report. Minority it's a great Report. Movie.
1: Yeah. Tom Cruise. It deserves Spielberg. A look.
3: Is that the one where he walks in the mall and the signs start going, oh, Mr. Yep. Cruise, you can buy this? And we have that now.
4: Yeah, yes, yeah.
3: So maybe we're around the way.
1: His cereal box talks to him with commercials or something.
4: Yeah,
1: everything's got commercials. Yeah.
3: That's almost happening as we speak.
1: I know almost about it there.
3: Yeah. Okay, well, good to know. And that's a cool shirt, Christy. I'm glad that you like it.
2: I'm glad you designed it.
3: And I'm glad it finally came out. Now, we have other delightful things coming up. Do you want to give me a sports preview over there?
1: NBA playoffs last night, and that sound you heard in the evening was a can of worms opening. NCAA has decided to expand March Madness by 8 teams next season. That's right. The new 76-team brackets.
3: That's great. Why not?
1: For men and women will feature 12 games involving 24 teams, and then those winning
2: how much money can these people get?
1: Go into the 64-team bracket.
2: Is the NIT going to go away?
3: I don't know. I don't think so.
1: Probably not. Well,
2: I mean, what's the point?
1: I don't...
3: Having some fun, shooting some hoops. What's wrong with that? I mean, every year, no matter what they do, they could have every team of every division in the tournament, and people would still bitch.
2: Yes.
1: You know, they have like a alternate tournament to the NIT, like the College Long Island.
4: No, it's, is that right?
3: No,
1: technology.
3: No, it's the traditional invitational tournament.
2: Oh, it is.
3: Yeah, the DIT. You know about that?
2: Oh.
3: Oh, that's ladies' basketball.
4: He was so busy formulating that, he didn't know where you were going.
2: Right. Yeah.
3: I'm sorry, where were you going?
1: The College of Long Island Technology. Did you know that the Charlotte Hornets have the airport code on their uniforms? Christy, would you care to tell them what the airport code is?
2: CLT.
1: Right there on the jersey.
3: Every pilot you meet will tell you it's almost the hardest airport in the country to find.
2: I giggle every time I have a
4: like blood clot? What do you guys think?
3: Where
1: that's right, female orgasm.
3: That was our sports preview.
1: It's a myth.
2: I'm going to kill you.
1: Yeah. And, a power lifter. We'll talk about power lifters.
3: Okay.
1: And hairdos.
3: I have a question about power lifting.
2: What do you have a question?
1: I have an answer.
3: Do you know you've reached your limit when something breaks or pops or explodes?
2: That's a horrible thing to think of.
4: No, because that can happen at weight that you have surpassed a while ago.
1: There's a video out there.
4: You can hurt yourself lifting 20 pounds if you're...
1: Both his legs buckle at the same time.
3: Oh.
1: Yeah.
2: No, thanks.
4: There is no limit.
3: Okay.
4: That's what the true power lifters
3: say. Well, didn't we... Wasn't yesterday,
1: human endurance.
3: Yesterday, the guy could... He has the record for picking up things with one finger.
1: No, not picking up things.
4: Yeah, deadlifting at one point.
1: Was it picking up things?
5: Yeah, I think so.
3: He could pick up the... You know, the most
1: things you find interesting.
3: Well, you read it yesterday.
1: You made me.
2: It to him.
1: You made me read it.
4: But yeah, that guy could deadlift. Yeah, I think it was a couple hundred pounds.
1: I want to say
2: 300.
1: Yeah, but I mean,
3: I think do you reach your limit when your knuckle
2: separates
3: and your finger falls off?
4: That shouldn't stop a true power lifter.
3: I mean, it's kind of like the thing in Monty Python where they start cutting off the arms. He goes, all right, I'm not.
1: You want it or not?
3: Okay. Well, we'll find out.
4: You got nine other fingers to work with there.
1: That's right.
3: Also coming up today, we never got to the Sherwood Forest is a real place.
1: Oh, son of a...
3: And it's in the news. You're not a Robin Hood fan?
1: No, I'll be waiting with bated breath to find out where Sherwood Forest is.
4: Care for that anti-capitalist story of
1: robbing the rich, giving to the poor. Yeah. Yeah.
3: But you're the Anglophile. I thought you'd be excited about Sherwood
1: Forest.
3: Well,
1: not all things British. My gosh. You've got to cut it off somewhere. They were street ruffians.
3: They were a band of merry men.
1: They were a
4: merry to them.
1: At best, a gang accosting people at the side of the road.
4: A roving menace.
1: Yes.
3: Or some might say gifted, generous souls who use their archery skills to help others.
1: It's interesting you take that stance because you'd be the first one they come for in this room.
3: Now, interestingly enough, I learned a word from the Robin Hood legend.
4: Mm.
3: Do you know the word tonsure?
4: Yes.
2: Mm-hmm.
3: Want to care to explain what it means?
4: That's the hairstyle that Friar Tuck has.
2: Yeah.
4: In that case.
3: Now, today's word, that's known as the full Mel Cooley.
1: Nope. No, it's not.
2: Is that where tonic came from? Tonsure tonic?
4: Maybe in Latin, the tonic means
1: 1961,
4: something.
1: It might have been called the Mel Cooley.
3: What is it called today?
1: The tonsure, I would
4: The Larry David?
5: Yeah, Larry David. Let's go get it.
1: No. Well, Mel Cooley has Larry David's hairstyle. Yeah, that's true.
3: Well, I will push on.
1: Nobody has the circle on top.
4: Yeah,
2: Friar Tuck.
3: The yarmulke or the skull cap.
4: That's your theory, isn't it?
3: My theory is, yeah.
4: Right, right.
3: Once these religious guys started aging, they went, wait a minute, I look like an old man. I go, make me a hat.
1: I once knew a man named Tuck.
3: Okay. Christy Lee.
1: You had a tremendous
3: time. Oh, you got a big weekend ahead. How are you going to get everywhere?
2: Yeah, I'm going to drive all the way to Chicago in my Tucson hybrid.
1: Do you have to drive to a surprise Mother's Day celebration?
2: It's not a surprise. Hybrid? I know I'm going. They know I'm coming.
1: Really?
2: They offered to come to me, but I would rather go there and spend the whole weekend.
1: Are you the only mother invited, or do you have to share the spotlight?
2: No, it's just me.
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3: Thank you, Christy. Fortunately, I have a story that will make Chick happy. I guarantee it because it involves a golden retriever.
1: Okay.
3: It's just a wonderful, wonderful golden retriever story.
4: And you mean make Chick happier? He's happy.
1: Yeah.
3: Oh, really?
1: Good. Okay. You know what we need to do? You and I need to go to Golden, Colorado for the Golden Days, where all the golden retrievers.
4: You guys should do that.
1: As far as the eye can see. On Main Street in Golden.
3: I took my golden retriever to a lacrosse game last evening.
1: Oh, how'd that work out?
3: It was great. As soon as I got there, it started raining. He looked at me and he said, umbrella? No, sorry. But we still had a good time.
1: He's a good boy.
3: He's a good boy.
1: He's a big boy.
3: And then we dried him off when he got home.
1: He's a big sweetie.
3: He speaks in complete sentences. It's very odd. Ever notice that about your dog?
1: Don't believe you.
3: when he talks to me, it's always, by the way, pause. Comma.
2: Really?
4: Complete with beats and everything.
1: Wow. You've got great comedic time.
3: Coming up, Sherwood Forest. I think a story that Chick will hate that Pat will love. About a beer that's trying to rip off the legend of John Lennon.
2: Mm-hmm.
3: Oh. Calls itself John Lemon Beer.
4: No.
3: Oh, yeah.
5: Oh, no.
1: That's fine.
3: No, it's not fine.
5: Imagine 5% ABV.
1: You know, well, let's face it. You know why I drank. Yeah, we know. Yoko. Okay.
3: And then the newest cosmetic enhancement surgery in Asia.
1: Is it your wiener? 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
3: No, it's a doozy. Wait till you hear about that. We'll tell you about it right here from the O'Reilly Auto Parts Studios. 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
16: A mix of clouds and sun with a shower or two in some areas, a high going up to 62. Good morning, I'm Freddie Hammer with this WZXR News Update. State police and the Lycoming County Coroner's Office are investigating after an elderly man was found dead in a pond near Muncie Thursday afternoon. Emergency crews were called to Musser Lane just before 4:40 p.m. after a passerby spotted the body floating in the 50-foot-wide pond near the Church of the Resurrection. Firefighters from Muncie area and Clinton Township recovered the man from the water. Coroner Charles Kiesling Jr. said it's possible the victim suffered a medical episode before collapsing into the pond. Residents in Lycoming County will soon be able to apply online for licenses to carry firearms after county commissioners approved a new agreement with Permitium. Sheriff Eric Spiegel says the new system will allow residents to submit applications online while still keeping in-person applications available. Applicants approved online will still need to visit the sheriff's office for a photo and permit pickup. Officials say the online option is expected to make the process more convenient for the thousands of permits handled each year. And new details are emerging about the planned drawdown of Rose Valley Lake in Lycoming County. Officials with the Pennsylvania Fish and Boat Commission say the lake could begin draining ahead of a $5 million dam rehabilitation project expected to start in fall of 2027. The work includes a new spillway and drainage system to meet state safety standards. Officials say fish salvage operations will take place during the drawdown, with some fish relocated to the Susquehanna River. And checking sports, PIAA high school baseball from yesterday, Montoursville over Central Columbia 16-3, Wellsboro beat Northeast Bradford 15-1, Troy over Kalinowski Valley 8-7, Williamsport beat Jersey Shore 6-2, North Schuylkill over Danville 8-4, and Sealands Grove beat Shikellamy 3-1. Girls softball yesterday, Montgomery beat Muncie 20-0, Wellsboro over Northeast Bradford 7-3, Troy beat Kalinowski Valley 10-1, CMVT over Millville 18-16, Warrior Run beat Lewisburg 16-1, and North Penn Liberty over Williamson 3-0. I'm Freddie Hammer with this WZXR News Update.

0: Hello.
1: Hello, indeed. I'm Chick McGee, and hello, Tom. You know what time it is?
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3: Now, these aren't human-animal hybrids.
4: No.
1: No.
3: Okay.
1: No.
4: No, no, no. They didn't. They didn't put the head of a lion on top of a
1: person. 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
2: Thank you very much, Chick. So our letter is brought to you by Hyundai. Do you want to start?
4: I have a couple.
2: Okay, you start.
4: This is one for Pat.
3: Ladies first.
4: This is from Justin. Good morning, Justin. He loves the show. He goes on and on and on, but he especially wants to mention Pat.
5: Oh, yeah?
4: His songs are incredibly creative, and they're consistently a highlight of the show for
5: well,
4: me.
5: Well,
4: there you go.
1: Well, how do you...
2: then he wrote, P.S., I can't wait to see Pat's a special coming up, the so-called Dry Bar special. I understand he has a really cool song that's a tribute to President Harry Truman and his adventures in Korea.
1: He's like a dog with a bone,
4: yeah,
1: isn't he?
4: Yeah, he won't let it go.
3: Tom's worried that Pat's special might have...
1: something dated.
3: Yes.
1: Yeah.
6: Worry not, my friend.
1: You know,
3: perhaps a Mel Cooley.
1: Right? A Mel Cooley.
6: Then came Bronson.
1: Then came Bronson.
3: This is dated, but it's so modern, I don't know if Tom will get it.
1: Oh,
3: you know
1: okay.
3: what I'm saying?
1: Okay, yeah.
2: Go ahead.
1: Yep.
3: You went to a lacrosse game last night.
2: I did.
3: Well, Chris writes in, a fun fact about lacrosse. In France, it's called La Crisscross. And you can't run, you have to jump.
2: I get that.
3: Oh, okay.
2: Those are the guys that wore their pants backwards.
1: Yes.
2: Don't you love it when someone starts a fad that no one picks up on?
3: There were some kids at school that tried it.
2: They did the backwards pants thing?
3: Yeah, yeah, yeah. And they were cool kids.
1: Absolutely.
3: Like, they were, like, yeah, they were, like, popular kids.
1: What?
2: Didn't are the, these guys still around?
3: Yeah, they? I think now they're in their 30s.
7: Dead.
3: Oh, jeez. I mean, I'm glad you told this.
4: Is it Chris or is it Cross?
3: I don't remember.
2: How did he go? Did he
6: on the cross?
1: Jump.
3: Yeah, he jumped.
6: Jesus
3: jumped.
6: The cross.
2: Didn't know that. Sorry.
1: Don't jump, John. What the hell?
2: I love when something comes out that it's going to be the next big thing and then it isn't.
3: Yeah,
2: like
3: yeah.
2: Like Johnny Carson with the Nehru jacket. That's one of the most famous ones.
3: And when I say a couple kids did it, it was a week. You know, it did not last.
2: Yeah, they had.
1: Missed Tom being top of mind. Johnny Carson with the Nehru jacket.
2: I think that culturally is one of the most famous faux pas where he thought that was going to be a big thing.
1: I'm surprised that's not on Pat's new Dry Bar special.
2: No, that happened
6: the night that Johnny died.
4: Pat's I thought you were going to bring up the three-legged pants.
2: Yeah, that never took off.
1: Is that Eldridge Cleaver?
2: Yes, Eldridge Cleaver from the famous Black Panther Party,
4: yes.
2: The author of a great book called Soul on Ice. Yeah, Eldridge Cleaver came out with pants that had a special slot and tube for the male member and sack.
3: You know, you got to try these things.
1: Yeah.
2: It did not take off.
3: To see if they'll take off or not.
4: Sure.
1: I remember seeing those in the catalog and wanting to order a pair. I remember that.
3: These are pioneers, my friend.
1: Yes.
2: But certain things. Remember the shoes that... What were they called? Earth shoes, maybe?
1: Earth shoes?
4: They still make those.
2: Yeah. But, I mean, they make like five of them a year.
4: Oh, you'd be surprised.
2: Weren't they the ones with the toes were higher than the heel?
1: Mm-hmm. Something like that.
4: Yes.
3: So you're walking like this?
1: A little bit.
4: It was a gradual.
2: This was before the era of influencers.
3: I better look these up.
2: When to have a theory about something, even an idiot could get it manufactured.
4: They were actually quite comfortable. Josh, don't listen to him. He probably
1: really,
4: never owned a pair and
1: they
4: didn't
1: really
4: know.
1: Were.
4: They really were, and they still make them.
3: Oh, yeah, there's a whole website.
4: Their website. Yeah.
2: Oh, they're practically the Nikes of...
4: You
2: moronic
4: just,
2: footwear.
4: Oh, my God.
3: Oh really? Because these, honestly, maybe back in the day they weren't very good, but they looked nice.
4: No, they were nice too.
1: God. What sort of foot? So much for the Earth Shoe Sports Desk.
4: Yeah.
1: What sort of footwear did you wear around the campus of Columbia when you were?
3: I would guess
1: taking
3: loafers
1: classes.
3: With no socks.
2: No. Most of the time, topsiders with no socks.
3: Yes,
1: no
3: topsiders
1: kidding.
3: With no socks.
2: Yeah.
1: I thought maybe you in a boot, possibly. Like a
4: beetle boot?
1: Yeah,
2: no.
1: Like a combat boot?
2: No, that's all I wear now are boots. Yeah.
3: Like during, he had like a Bowie phase a little bit?
1: I think so.
2: No. But you can imagine I did, but I didn't.
1: Did you Did you wear anything that was a fad that you're embarrassed?

0: by now? We have to know.
1: I wore kind of flared jeans there. Oh, yeah. There was about a 5-year period where those were pretty big.
0: Big bells.
1: You look
0: baby.
1: Pictures of any band. Yeah, about what would it be? About 75 to 78. They're going to be wearing those.
0: Yeah.
2: I'm surprised you weren't a Chelsea bells. Boot guy. I would have seen
1: no.
2: you as that.
1: No, never wore them.
0: Dear Bob and Tom Show.
2: Boot now. Yeah, you have them on.
1: I love them.
0: This is from Dennis. It's a picture of you were talking about bathroom signs and creative ways to present women and men.
1: When I was in the Bahamas getting married a few weeks ago, one of the places we ate, I think it was the place called Sip Sip, but I walked into the hallway.
0: Sip Sip. What about food food? What about service service?
1: Oh, no,
0: what about
1: it's that? All amazing. I highly recommend
0: no
1: it.
0: No kidding.
1: Oh, it's you'd love it.
0: Better than the poop deck.
1: Yeah.
0: Okay.
1: Oh, just on a
0: cool. Bold statement.
1: In any event.
2: Yes.
1: It said restrooms, and I walked down there, and there were, because, you know, sometimes you see the silhouette with a skirt.
0: Sure.
1: Or whatever, and then I couldn't figure out which was which. It was some 3D sculpture, and I don't know, is that someone's head or is that a phallus? Where do I go?
2: Huh. Peek in to see?
1: I'm just saying, I'd like it to be a little more clear.
0: I don't know about the Bahamas, but are there guidelines when you make a men's room or a women's, you have to have a urinal?
1: In the Bahamas,
3: oh, yeah, right.
1: Anything goes.
0: Yeah, I know
3: all
0: that.
3: Men's
0: yeah.
3: room, do they? You have to have a urinal, can no. it be all stalls?
0: Right, right.
1: No, I know several places that don't have a urinals that are
3: men's rooms.
1: Yeah.
0: Huh.
1: And I'm okay with anything goes at this point.
2: Oh, you mean what? Just have the bathroom and
1: yeah.
2: it can be fancies, whatever?
1: Yeah, we don't care.
3: Well, do you want women and men in a stall next to each other? Do you care?
1: That'd be fine with me.
0: How about a man and a woman in the same stall doing cocaine? How about that?
1: Hey, look, as long as I can go in there and take my pee and wash my hands and get the hell out.
3: What if the coke is on the toilet seat?
0: Yeah.
3: It's all going to pee all over it.
0: You know, you're the kind of guy who would come in, know that was going on, and not join in. That's who you are.
4: Party
3: You'd go and tell the
1: Sorry.
3: Manager, wouldn't you?
0: You'd go tell
1: I'm
0: going to
1: go eat
2: manager.
1: My. I'm going to go eat my steak while you guys kill your appetite and start solving the world's problems with each other.
3: You Does know, coke kill your appetite?
0: Oh.
4: It's a depressing
0: You know, in England, they pronounce it urinals.
2: Really?
0: Instead of urinals.
3: Now, that's wrong. I'm going to give, they're right 95% of the time. You're right.
1: Now, where do you go on aluminium?
3: I like it.
1: I
3: never say it.
1: Yeah.
3: I never say it, but I like it.
1: Do you have some aluminium foil?
3: Oh, dude, it sounds way cooler.
0: So anyway, Dennis sends us this picture.
1: I had to write in, babe.
0: He didn't. Hell, man. He didn't say where this is, but it's the best depiction I've seen of a women's door and a men's door.
4: Come on.
1: Okay, that's genius. The one door has the three letters BLA,
0: blah,
1: and then
0: blah, blah.
1: The other one is blah, blah, blah, blah, blah, blah, blah, blah, blah, blah.
0: That's
2: the
0: women's.
2: Insinuating that we speak a lot.
3: Is it insinuating more so that you're in there together?
1: Both.
3: And therefore more conversation is going to take place?
1: Yeah, that's very funny.
2: That is funny.
0: Yeah, I don't think men ever go to the restroom in pairs. Do they?
1: No, but if you're standing at a urinal and another guy walks in that you don't know.
0: Oh, yeah.
1: You know, if there are three urinals and you walk in, you always go to either the left or the right, not the middle one, in case somebody else walks in.
2: So that no one's right next to you.
1: Yeah, it's like birds on a wire. You always want to keep a space there. But if you are using one and a guy walks in, you don't say anything to him.
3: No.
2: How's your day going, buddy?
3: But we've all met the guy who does.
0: Oh yeah,
1: I just had heart surgery. I'm not allowed to lift anything over 5 pounds. Can you help me put this back in my pants? You know that's the sort of thing you say to people.
0: My penis is huge.
4: Don't you hate these partitions?
0: Hey, you got any coke?
1: Yeah. And then the standard one, Christy, is if there are no urinals and you're peeing into regular sit down facilities.
2: Yes.
1: You always say, "Wow, this water is cold." Then the other guy responds, "Deep too."
2: Oh,
1: that's
2: I see.
1: That is like the first thing you learn when you turn about 15. They give you the guy code rules. You go in. It's that, you know, remember that day you go to school and they separated the boys and the girls?
2: Uh-huh.
1: You guys learned about Tampexes and stuff, and
2: right.
1: We learned about the code for the bathroom.
2: Okay, I always wondered what you guys learned.
0: Oh, yeah. Did you learn about Tampex?
2: Yeah, we did.
0: In your meeting? Were you shocked and dismayed? You had to shove it.
2: Well, wait a minute. This is.
4: Go ahead.
2: I'm so old.
0: Yeah.
3: How old are you?
2: That we did not have the Tampax.
0: Oh, just the pad.
2: Just the pad.
0: Oh.
2: Yes. The Tampax came out shortly thereafter, but they did not. And I went to a Catholic school, so they were not going to show us anything that we were going to shove up there.
0: Leave yourself alone. Man, that's got to be unsettling that first time, right?
2: You know what's funny? Not funny, but I have two daughters who never ask me about it. I don't know who taught them or what.
0: It just happened.
2: It just happened.
1: As the father of four daughters, I have never had to have that conversation.
2: Well, I wouldn't think the dad would.
1: Yeah. In fact, a couple of weeks ago, they kind of got into it, and I did what every man is taught in that class. I left the room.
0: Yeah, you get the hell out of there.
1: Yeah, ladies, I have to do. I'm going to go mow the lawn, which they know I have never done in the last 40 years.
0: See, I don't have any reference for siblings. I'm an only child, and I don't. When siblings fight, they say the most awful things to each other. Did you and your brothers get into it? Like, I hope you die, crap like that?
3: Yeah. We were parented out of saying things like that, if you know what I'm saying.
0: Okay.
3: But, it could get... And then the irony, of course, with siblings is I say the worst things about my brother. If you chime in and go, yeah, that guy is a prick.
0: Right, right.
3: Hey!
1: Yeah. Oh, you'll learn this lesson.
3: I'm 48.
1: No, here's a lesson. When in the event that you say you ever get married.
3: Oh, sure.
1: And your wife gets off the phone and says something to the effect of, I can't believe what a bitch my sister is. And you agree with her. You're getting divorced.
3: Yeah. See, that's the whole thing. You can't. With siblings, you cannot.
1: Yeah, you just.
0: But you can't go the other way.
1: Yeah, exactly.
0: You can't say, man, your sister's hot, though.
2: Oh,
0: stuff
2: yeah,
0: like
2: yeah.
0: that.
2: Yeah.
1: That's where you say, I'm going to go cut the lawn.
0: Right.
1: And then she says, you haven't cut the lawn in 40 years. You've got a guy out there doing it for you. I'm going to go walk the dog. Anything to get
3: out. Oh, no. I would. That's where I would make her favorite hot beverage. And without saying a thing and just hand it to her.
1: Really?
3: That's right.
0: Maybe you are cut out for marriage.
3: Yeah.
1: Or how much booze would you put in? Here, honey.
3: She would taste the booze.
1: Oh, I asked Pat. There's ways to hide that.
4: I got a lot of them. This iPad is a special
0: thing. As I understand it, Tom, you spend a lot of time leaving rooms at your house. Yeah.
1: That's been the success of my relationship.
3: Jake Johansson once talked about an argument he heard his wife having with their four-year-old daughter. And he said there were times where it was hard to tell which one was the four-year-old.
1: Time now to...
0: I
1: have to come back with these letters, but I want to remind you of something. Let's just say your neighbor sold their house, your neighbors, and then you went, wait a second, they got that much money for their house? That's not possible. Well, it is. That's what's going on right now. If you do a little bit of reading or if you've paid any attention, you'll know that if you own your house, it's probably worth a lot more than it was just a few years ago. I can't explain why that's true, but it's pretty much true all over the country. I bring this up because you don't have to sell your house to take advantage of the fact that it's worth more. You can refinance the house and pull a bunch of cash out of it to use for whatever you want. 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
7: Hi, folks. 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Snedeker here from WNEP-TV. Are you ready? Big Mother's Day weekend. Here we go today. All right, mix of clouds and sun, cool highs in the low 60s. A few scattered showers, unfortunately. Tonight, 45, a few showers. Now, tomorrow, it's going to be another rainy Saturday, but not as bad as the last two. Showers in the morning, they should taper off in the afternoon. Highs near 65 degrees. Mother's Day Sunday, cloud, sun, passing shower back up to near 70. Happy Mother's Day weekend.
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8: Welcome back to the Bob and Tom Show. I'm just thinking over here. How often, Tom, we should keep track of how often he talks to himself and answers himself when we're on. He thanks himself, I know, daily. Thank you very much. Well, thank you. You know, stuff like that.
9: Well, no, I would say thank you very much. Oh, you're welcome.
8: Oh, you're welcome. Yeah, you do that.
9: I'm getting tired of the thank you followed by a thank you as opposed to a you're welcome.
10: You're exactly. It happens far too often on news and any kind of interview. It's real easy to go, oh, you're welcome and thank you.
9: Yeah. Yeah.
8: How do you feel about melding please and thank you into the same response?
10: Disingenuous.
8: I totally agree.
11: What do you mean?
8: Like,
10: will you hand me that pen, please and thank you?
11: Oh.
10: I'm supposed to be showing manners, but I'm getting them out of the way because I don't really feel
8: incredibly dismissive.
10: Yes.
9: What was it you wanted again?
10: A pen.
9: No. Okay, let's go forward. Oh, no, I'm sorry. I should have said no, thank you.
11: Is it okay to call out a listener? Or should I not read
12: it? Well, in what way?
8: Give it to me. I'll call him out. I ain't scared of listeners.
11: My dearest Christy Lee. He starts nicely.
9: Oh, that's good.
8: Uh-oh.
11: This is from Jim in Wisconsin.
8: Hi, Jim.
11: Yeah, yesterday you suggested Tom would be brilliant at trivia night. I beg to differ. He would not pay attention to what the question is, and that's very important.
10: And I know what the problem here is.
11: Jim wasn't paying attention because I said Chick would be good at trivia night.
10: In so Jim's defense,
11: yes,
10: we do talk over one another.
8: That's
10: so,
8: true.
10: Yeah.
8: It's hard to pick us out sometimes.
10: Yeah.
11: But he thinks Tom would fail miserably at trivia. Have you ever done
10: one? Well, you did one recently.
11: Yeah, and you actually really finished second or something, didn't
8: you? I tell you this, it would be a longer trivia night. Well, you know what's wrong with that question?
9: A lot of fights.
8: That question.
10: Well, to answer that, you have to give the backstory. Now, do you enjoy trivia nights, Tom?
9: I haven't done one for a while. I have done a couple. Now that you mentioned it,
10: I think they're kind of fun.
11: You do them.
9: The
11: for
9: key
11: charities.
9: To the team trivia is the fun one,
11: right?
9: Where you kind of have someone for each sort of
10: that
9: sphere.
10: Can be fun. The most rewarding trivia night experience I ever had, and I'm usually not this guy, but I answered 3 questions correctly, and the guy who was sort of in charge of writing them down this at 3 throughout the night.
11: Okay.
10: I answered many correctly that he agreed with.
11: Mm-hmm.
10: I had 3 correct answers that he disagreed with, and so he didn't write them down. He said, no, that's not right, and he wrote down what he wanted.
8: Oh.
10: 3 times I proved to him, and he never, never acknowledged it, and it was a sweet, sweet thing for me.
9: Yeah. Yeah, they're fun. But
11: yeah,
9: I mean,
11: they are fun. I enjoy it.
9: You got to have, like, you've got the sports guy,
11: mm-hmm.
9: then maybe the music lady, and then...
11: somebody that knows a lot about history, geography. Yeah.
10: You also know, I know when to lay off. Go, guys, this is on you. This is all you. Yeah. I know nothing about
11: too.
10: Any of this.
11: Yeah.
10: And you need those people, too, to just sit back and have a few Cheetos while they figure it out.
9: But if you do a lot of crossword puzzles, you'll find, you know, okay, this word, this is Shakespeare, and the next thing is some hip-hop guy, and then they'll have a word in French. So you've got to kind of, you start learning about other things that you know nothing about, and you learn rapidly. That there are things that, you know, a good trivia contest. What was the show that was so great that Who Wants to Be a Millionaire?
8: Oh, mm-hmm. yeah.
9: Remember they had the category you could call a friend?
11: Sure.
12: Lifeline, yeah.
9: We did a thing one time where we knew someone who was on the show. Remember this? And a whole bunch of us went over to Chick's house.
11: We sure did.
9: And we were the potential lifeline.
11: Mm-hmm.
9: So we kind of made sure, we thought we had someone sort of for each category just in case.
11: We never got the call.
9: Didn't get the call.
10: No. Do you guys find multiple choice to be harder than just a straight question?
8: You know
11: sometimes.
8: What? I do.
10: I sometimes do, too. Sometimes I feel like I would do better if there don't give me the other options.
11: Because then you go, well, wait a minute.
10: Because it'll mess me up.
8: Yeah, multiple choice every now and then will purposely a red herring in there.
10: Yeah, it gets you to kind of doubt yourself.
11: Don't
10: they
11: always say go with your first instinct, though?
10: Typically.
11: Yeah.
9: Then there's the all of the above.
11: Yeah.
10: Okay. Sometimes they are.
9: I know.
10: Sometimes they're not. Sometimes they're none of the above.
9: Oh, I hate that too.
10: Yeah. Sometimes, was it the ACT? I only took the ACT. I never took the SAT. So, and some of it was B and E only.
11: Yeah.
10: Like it was.
8: Oh, yeah.
10: And so it got even more confusing.
8: Holy heck.
9: We have this letter. I'm kind of confused about this one. This is from Winchester, Kentucky. You guys were talking about making ashtrays in class at school and teachers smoking. I'm a child of the 90s. We had an older, rugged middle school teacher, Vietnam veteran. He would occasionally interject war stories when he was teaching. He would use the phrase when we would hand papers in, just drop that in the caddy shack.
8: Hmm.
9: Anyone?
11: No, never heard that. Mm-hmm.
8: Never heard, no. Mm-mm.
9: Is that a reference to the movie?
8: A reference to a bathroom behavior?
9: Go to
8: the caddy shack?
9: Because this guy was quite a man. He was the only teacher that would step outside between classes and puff away in his cigarettes, drinking black coffee out of a white coffee mug.
10: Huh.
9: Mm. Yeah. Okay, you go for it, buddy.
10: I mean, some people call what I have here a caddy, like a, a paper.
11: Mm-hmm. Paper caddy.
8: That's right.
10: Because it was when people turned papers in, so just drop that in the caddy. And there were teachers I had where you just had to put it in the top part of this.
8: Right.
9: Oh, but the caddy shack.
10: Shack, yeah. But he was just having fun.
9: Okay, mm-hmm. A little, just curious.
10: A little shell shock mixed in.
9: Now.
8: I'm addicted to, some substance.
9: In high school metal shop in 1980, Robert.
8: Keep the voice is quiet.
9: Robert writes, 1980 school metal shop, I got extra credit for making a pair of brass knuckles.
10: Extra credit? That would have been a suspension when I was in school.
8: What?
12: Yeah.
9: How about this one? In shop class, we were tasked with designing and building trebuchets. Is that how I pronounce it?
10: What is it?
8: Is that like a body of water? No.
9: Those are catapults? Aren't those catapults?
8: No, I'm pretty Maybe. Sure it's a bottle, body of water. Isn't it a ornate?
10: How do you spell it there, Tommy?
8: Isn't it ornate bow tie of some sort?
13: T-R-E-B-U-C-H-E-T-S. Aren't those catapults, maybe?
10: Oh, yeah. Here, look,
13: isn't it like a weapon of some sort?
11: I don't know.
13: Trebuchet?
10: It is a catapult. It's a type of catapult that uses a hinged arm with a sling attached. Do you remember in Northern Exposure they flung a piano?
13: Oh. Yeah,
10: that famous clip?
8: Huh.
10: It's one of those.
13: That's cool.
11: Do they use those for the pumpkin throwing contests?
10: I haven't seen a trebuchet used for a pumpkin, but probably.
13: That's a cool task for, this is from Henry, by the way, in Arkansas.
10: Yeah, it's not, I guess you learn a lot, but you don't, not totally functional, I mean, every day.
13: Oh, but how cool would it be?
10: Fun.
13: You go up with a football, go up with a football field and chuck a baseball.
10: It would be
13: across.
10: Fun.
8: No, but how big?
10: Yeah, exactly. Was it desktop size?
8: Yeah. Or, You wouldn't let him make a 8 feet by 8 feet catapult, I don't think.
13: Full size guillotine. All right, class. At the end of the semester, we're going to cut off the head of a dummy.
8: Boy, that's a great illusion. The guillotine where it looks like they're really chopping the head off. And not at all.
13: Okay. Well, now,
8: either that or they're twins.
13: Coming up in sports, we have what now?
8: NBA playoffs, Tom, and other stuff, including
13: world record.
8: More definitions for trebuchet. Trebuchet.
13: We have weird plastic surgery that has become very popular.
8: Do you watch that show, Plastic Surgery Gone Wrong?
11: Oh, I can't. No. It's so scary.
13: Botched.
8: Well, what's
13: Botched.
8: The problem?
11: Yeah, very good.
8: What's the problem? I look like a frog.
13: I see enough of it in my day-to-day travel.
11: My face looked a sagging.
8: What do you do when you come across somebody who's had something done, obviously?
11: You what smile
8: you
11: and
8: just ignore
11: say,
8: it?
11: Yeah.
9: No, you go, whoa.
11: You say, oh, you look great.
8: You would not ignore it, would you, Tom? You'd run right into it, face first.
13: Wow, what happened to your nose? Did you donate most of it to an NFL player to rebuild his knee?
11: All right.
8: She had a big honker, huh?
13: That was some honker. No, you don't say anything.
8: Okay.
13: You look very nice. But this is something very unusual that's happening in Asia in the world of plastic surgery. We'll find out what it is from here, the O'Reilly Auto Parts Studios. 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
8: A mix of clouds and sun with a shower or two in some areas, a high going up to 62. Good morning, I'm Freddie Hammer with this WZXR News Update. State police and the Lycoming County Coroner's Office are investigating after an elderly man was found dead in a pond near Muncie Thursday afternoon. Emergency crews were called to Musser Lane just before 4:40 p.m. after a passerby spotted the body floating in the 50-foot-wide pond near the Church of the Resurrection. Firefighters from Muncie area and Clinton Township recovered the man from the water. Coroner Charles Kiesling Jr. said it's possible the victim suffered a medical episode before collapsing into the pond. Residents in Lycoming County will soon be able to apply online for licenses to carry firearms after county commissioners approved a new agreement with Permitium. Sheriff Eric Spiegel says the new system will allow residents to submit applications online while still keeping in-person applications available. Applicants approved online will still need to visit the sheriff's office for a photo and permit pickup. Officials say the online option is expected to make the process more convenient for the thousands of permits handled each year. And new details are emerging about the planned drawdown of Rose Valley Lake in Lycoming County. Officials with the Pennsylvania Fish and Boat Commission say the lake could begin draining ahead of a $5 million dam rehabilitation project expected to start in fall of 2027. The work includes a new spillway and drainage system to meet state safety standards. Officials say fish salvage operations will take place during the drawdown, with some fish relocated to the Susquehanna River. And checking sports, PIAA high school baseball from yesterday, Montoursville over Central Columbia 16-3, Wellsboro beat Northeast Bradford 15-1, Troy over Cowanesky Valley 8-7, Williamsport beat Jersey Shore 6-2, North Schuylkill over Danville 8-4, and Sealands Grove beat Shikellamy 3-1. Girls softball yesterday, Montgomery beat Muncie 20-0, Wellsboro over Northeast Bradford 7-3, Troy beat Cowanesky Valley 10-1, CMVT over Millville 18-16, Warrior Run beat Lewisburg 16-1, and North Penn Liberty over Williamson 3-0. I'm Freddie Hammer with this WZXR News Update.
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11: 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Okay, I'll take the play.
12: Maybe this show is a day too long.
10: Real.
12: We should work you know, something.
11: A lot of words.
12: I've
11: been doing this since the 70s. 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
12: Hello.
10: There's Pat Godwin.
13: Hey.
10: There's that Josh Arnold.
13: Hi.
10: There, that's his Instagram. There's Ace Cosby.
14: Howdy.
10: I'm Chick McGee, the Chick McGee. Here's Tom, and during commercials, we scatter, more or less. We go into the break room, we kibitz,
13: we all try to go where the noise isn't.
10: Yes. We bust balls. So
13: right.
10: I had the misfortune of almost running into Tom as he's coming out of the bathroom.
13: Oh, okay.
10: And Tom, would you care to tell the boys what you were carrying when you came out of the bathroom?
14: I can show you.
10: I wish you would.
13: It's in here now?
14: Carrying a pair of mini scissors.
12: Yeah.
10: And, oh, he's not done.
14: And a nose hair clipper that has a built-in light.
13: Sure. Yeah, those are good.
14: I couldn't get it to turn off.
13: Your micro-touch?
14: Yeah, there you go. See, it's got this little light on.
13: I'm a fan of the micro-touch.
10: Oh, and I get that next to your mic. It makes a nice sound.
13: I have two of those.
10: Yeah.
14: Can you hear? Yeah, but I had a nose hair that was really bothering me.
10: Yeah. So he went into our bathroom and trimmed his nose hair.
14: But
12: I
14: needed the light from this thing.
10: Well, it's sure.
14: Disgusting. I could see it in there because it would. You know how you get a like this. It just.
13: Now this is interesting though.
12: Why didn't you stick the thing in there?
13: Right,
14: because you got to.
10: Why didn't you just do it at home?
13: So you only used the nose hair clippers for the light, and then you used scissors.
12: Yeah.
14: Because it was way back in there.
13: Okay.
14: I knew it was in there. I'd spotted it, and I could feel it wasn't sticking out.
12: What?
13: Because those clippers won't go that deep, as they should.
14: I could see it back in there. I knew it was there. I thought I didn't know it was there.
13: And
14: but
13: it was just a hair?
14: I caught. Oh, yeah.
13: Okay.
10: This has been Real Life with Tom Griswold. Join us again next week. Who knows what Tom
14: Ever had, for example, like a zit? That you're just driving you nuts.
13: Oh, yes. Yeah. And often they're near the nose.
14: And you've got to get rid of it.
10: And you squeeze it and there's nothing coming out. Yeah, you ever get that one?
14: What I'm saying
12: you're not supposed to squeeze them.
14: No, I'm just saying, this is a similar thing. I had a nose here. I knew it was in there. It was kind of bugging me.
13: Mm. And, well, did you take care of it?
14: Yes, I did. I didn't mean to be discussing it. I couldn't get the light to go off on this thing.
13: I think it goes off on its own. I've had that, too, with a micro touch.
10: I've had a skeeter on my Peter. Did you know that?
13: What'd you end up doing?
10: I whacked it off.
13: Oh, yeah.
14: Really?
10: Yeah.
14: I had a pain in my butt. He was our sports guy.
10: Have you ever had a skeeter on your Peter, Christy?
12: No.
10: Oh.
12: I never have.
14: Ever.
10: What bug would be on
13: right, this? Right.
10: Yeah.
15: A gnat on your...
14: No, we're all trying to do rhymes.
10: A gnat on your snap.
14: A cooter. No, wait a minute. No.
13: A gnat on your twat?
15: Gnat on your twat.
14: There we go.
13: Rub it off.
14: That'll work. I like that.
10: Twat's fun.
14: Yeah, twat's hilarious. Are we out of mail? Anything to change the subject?
10: Dear Bob and Tom Show. Hey, Chick, as you prepare for your super shower Saturday, that's correct.
12: Oh, yeah.
10: Every Saturday I take the super shower. Just know that I will be also super showering.
13: Oh.
10: And be comfortable in the fact that you're not the only one.
14: How long do you spend in the shower?
10: On Saturdays, 20 minutes maybe.
14: Really?
10: A good 20 minutes. Yeah.
12: 20 minutes.
13: Very nice. Yeah,
12: yeah. Mm.
14: Shampoo twice.
10: I lather, rinse,
14: shave.
10: And repeat. I shave some. Yeah, well, I, yeah.
14: Do you, have the handheld wand that you can?
10: I don't.
12: Chose not to put that in when I redo my shower.
10: I don't believe that.
14: Oh.
10: No.
14: I got the handheld one, then I got the two squirters on the wall.
10: I've got the...
13: Wow!
10: I've got the...
14: That's great.
10: I've got the speakers. I've got the Vapo Vicks. It gets wet and it releases...
12: The
10: super
12: shower.
10: Eucalyptus in the shower.
14: You can get those balls that you throw.
10: I've got balls when I get in the shower.
13: I prefer what Chick's using, I think. I don't have either, but...
14: what is
10: eucalyptus?
14: That?
10: The Vapo Rub.
13: Yeah, that way it doesn't... It's permanent.
10: Right.
13: And it's...
12: We put fresh eucalyptus in every week.
14: Yeah.
12: Hang it in the shower.
13: What do you
16: mean, honey? Have you been to the store to get our fresh eucalyptus?
12: I am in charge of that.
16: Well, how am I supposed to shower tomorrow?
15: Enjoy me like
16: my
15: that,
16: God.
14: Josh, do you have the wand?
13: No.
14: Oh.
13: Mm-mm. I'm a fan, but I don't have one.
14: Okay.
13: Does super shower occur right after you get up?
10: No. Usually a bacon party with the girls and then right into the shower. So not immediately.
13: How's your stove vent?
14: I give up. Wait, I don't understand. Wait a minute. What just happened? How did we go from...
12: How's our stove?
13: Here's why I'm asking.
10: Yeah.
13: The overhead vent. Yeah. Bacon takes place first.
10: Right.
13: And then the shower. And then you feel clean and nice. And then you come out to a bacony home.
10: The shower. The overhead vent does a real nice job.
14: You need to get that looked at then.
13: I do not have an overhead vent. So there's nothing to even look at.
12: Does it go down? Oh. Is it down?
13: Nothing.
10: I don't know.
12: What?
13: So I open my windows a lot when I cook certain things.
12: Is that legal?
13: And my microwave technically has a vent, but it goes into the microwave and right out the microwave. So it's not.
10: You know, Tom's the only one who'll get this, but maybe you might, Josh.
14: Yeah.
10: My oven, I don't know who redid my kitchen, but it happened Slow before down. I got there. They have a gas cooktop and an electric range.
12: Ooh,
10: it's
12: no.
10: very exciting. And it's a kick-ass
14: Whichever
10: oven.
14: Kind you have, you want to have a thermometer.
10: Oh, I have the...
14: outside thermometer you stick in just to check the temperature.
10: I have the meter.
14: Very nice.
10: M-E-A-T-E-R meter.
12: How about this? I think I'm going to put a big tropical plant in my shower.
13: What?
12: What?
10: I recommend it absolutely.
12: I have a window in my shower.
10: Oh, you do?
12: Yeah.
14: This is one of those urban legends where I put a tropical plant in my shower, and it turned out that it was...
10: Oh, no, it was swelling up first, and then it burst,
12: no,
10: and
12: I'm
10: there were spiders
12: enough.
10: Everywhere.
14: Yeah, there were 10,000 deadly spiders.
13: Is it a frosted window?
12: No.
13: Yeah.
12: No.
10: Is it eye level or snap? waist?
12: It's waist level. It's a long shit. It's a long window.
14: Long what? No, we're talking about the shower.
13: Shingle, I think it's a long shit.
10: Oh, it's long.
12: Yeah, that's window.
14: That's before the shower.
13: Well, you can fertilize the tropical.
14: I believe it's time to read another letter about any topic.
10: Anyway, Tom says he's going to join me in my super shower Saturday routine. I have a moisturizing secret I'd like to pass along to you.
12: Oh, I'd like to hear this.
10: I take a squirt of three different lotions and a mashup potpourri of scents to apply. Amazing results.
13: How vague.
10: Tom in Texas.
12: Yeah, that's...
13: They told us nothing.
12: What does he use?
10: It's up to you. He gives you the idea, then it's up to you to fill your palate.
12: No.
13: But it could be... Eucerin, Lubriderm, and banana pulp.
15: Yeah, WD-40 or something.
10: Yes, Josh, it sure could be. No, I learned this from Beyonce. Queen Bee tells us you're supposed to buy two or three different shampoos and two or three different body washes and then mix them together and you have your own
12: scent.
13: How about that?
10: How about that, Tom?
14: Well, someone's got a lot of free time.
10: No, wow. Beyonce.
14: Okay.
13: You know, Beyonce, it doesn't matter how you smell, baby. No, you could be fresh off a half marathon.
15: In my honeydew.
14: The stankier, the better.
10: Yes, sir.
14: I'll swat the flies away to eat that for lunch.
10: Oh,
14: I don't know who that guy was.
13: He's unpleasant.
10: I don't know if I want to know him or no, want yeah. nothing to do with him.
14: What's coming up in sports, he said for the third time.
10: A note for me from Hawaii. Who knows? I might be going to Hawaii instead of England. You don't know.
12: Oh.
13: Wow.
10: How about that? Aloha. And NBA playoffs coming up.
14: Okay. Also, can we get to our Sherwood Forest story? We've been talking about it for 3 days.
13: You sure would like to?
14: Sure would.
12: It's right here.
14: Okay, because it's cool. I mean, did you know there really was a Sherwood Forest?
10: Well, yeah.
15: Everybody knows that.
14: Really? I found out Harry Potter was fake.
10: What? When Shakespeare wrote Robin Hood, he was aware.
13: That's right. Yeah.
10: Absolutely.
14: Let's see now. Also, coming up,
10: you're not going to have her do Sherwood Forest now.
14: No.
10: You're just going to talk about it endlessly.
14: It's called the teaser. I'll explain how radio works a little bit later on when I have a free mobile with nothing to do.
10: Coming up, weird
14: plastic surgery in the news.
10: Oh. They put her nose on the back of her head. Oh.
13: That would be odd.
10: That's weird.
14: Oh. Different cultures have different ideas.
10: She can smell her own farts.
14: I don't know what that has to do with anything. But we also have...
10: I'd eat that for lunch, is what Tom
12: said. Yeah, it was some other guy. It was a character. Swap away the fly.
13: Tom merely listens to the characters and then tells us what they say.
10: Swatting away the fly.
14: I swat away the flies to eat that for lunch.
10: There it is.
14: Man.
10: Oh, my goodness.
14: Okay, I'm sorry. I've lost my
10: place.
14: You
10: better hope Jay-Z's not around, pal.
14: Yeah, whoever he is. Right now... Everybody's talking about the GLP-1s, injectable weight loss pharmaceuticals. 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
18: 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And today I'm here with my son, Killian.
19: Hello.
18: You gotta speak up because it's like...
19: Hello!
18: No, not like that.
19: It's not my fault.
18: It is your fault.
19: Okay.
18: All right, Killian, what are some ways that kids can be safe while riding a scooter?
19: Don't try to fall, obviously.
18: Okay.
19: Wear bright clothes so then drivers can see you and not run into you.
18: I like that. Okay, what else?
19: Stop at stop signs and stop lights.
18: And red lights.
19: Okay, we need to restart.
18: Okay.
19: Stop at stop signs and stop at red lights. Look both ways so then a driver doesn't run into you.
18: Yeah, we don't want to get hit by cars, do we?
19: No.
20: Wear a helmet and protective pads. It protects your brain and your bones.
18: I like it. That has been Killian and Daddy, representative of Safe Kids. Thank you very much.
19: Bye.
8: A mix of clouds and sun with a shower or two in some areas, a high going up to 62. Good morning. I'm Freddie Hammer with this WZXR News update. State police and the Lycoming County Coroner's Office are investigating after an elderly man was found dead in a pond near Muncie Thursday afternoon. Emergency crews were called to Musser Lane just before 4:40 p.m. after a passerby spotted the body floating in the 50-foot-wide pond near the Church of the Resurrection. Firefighters from Muncie area and Clinton Township recovered the man from the water. Coroner Charles Kiesling Jr. said it's possible the victim suffered a medical episode before collapsing into the pond. Residents in Lycoming County will soon be able to apply online for licenses to carry firearms after county commissioners approved a new agreement with Permitium. Sheriff Eric Spiegel says the new system will allow residents to submit applications online while still keeping in-person applications available. Applicants approved online will still need to visit the sheriff's office for a photo and permit pickup. Officials say the online option is expected to make the process more convenient for the thousands of permits handled each year. And new details are emerging about the planned drawdown of Rose Valley Lake in Lycoming County. Officials with the Pennsylvania Fish and Boat Commission say the lake could begin draining ahead of a $5 million dam rehabilitation project expected to start in fall of 2027. The work includes a new spillway and drainage system to meet state safety standards. Officials say fish salvage operations will take place during the drawdown, with some fish relocated to the Susquehanna River. And checking sports, PIAA high school baseball from yesterday, Montoursville over Central Columbia 16-3, Wellsboro beat Northeast Bradford 15-1, Troy over Kaweneski Valley 8-7, Williamsport beat Jersey Shore 6-2, North Schuylkill over Danville 8-4, and Sealands Grove beat Shikellamy 3-1. Girls softball yesterday, Montgomery beat Muncie 20-0, Wellsboro over Northeast Bradford 7-3, Troy beat Kaweneski Valley 10-1, CMVT over Millville 18-16, Warrior Run beat Lewisburg 16-1, and North Penn Liberty over Williamson 3-0. I'm Freddie Hammer with this WZXR News update.
0: Saturday nights at 9, it's Dee Snider and the House of Hair. 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

0: I was so close. Shut up.
1: Hi, I'm Evan Brantley.
2: To the O'Reilly Auto Parts Studios. It's the Chrissy Bob hadn't and Tom
0: back
2: show.
0: And blah, blah, blah, blah, blah. Rain, maybe no rain, some rain. Oh, good rain.
3: You know,
0: why
3: I
0: not
3: could
0: rain,
3: just
0: rain.
3: Not come
1: no,
3: in.
1: Christy,
3: anymore.
1: No, Christy, we want you to come in. Will you please stop messing Tom up?
3: Yeah. I just don't understand where Evan comes out of his head.
0: Because it's the first four letters, obviously.
4: It tells you to shut
0: up. Monkey would know that.
2: There's Christy Lee, our own little monkey at the news desk.
1: I mean, actually, it's even, isn't it?
3: Yeah, it is.
0: The news even monkey. Flow.
2: Yeah, it's not even Evan, you weirdo.
0: What does that song mean, by the way? Isn't even flow like an air conditioning company or something?
2: Pat Godwin.
1: Hey,
2: man.
3: I think it's a bottle maker. They make baby bottles.
2: Josh Arnold.
1: Nope, it was a Seattle air conditioning company.
2: He's at IHateStevenSinger.com. Sidekick chair, there's Ace Cosby.
5: Hello.
0: I got an Ann Flo.
2: Hello.
0: Even Flo thinks this movie really blows.
2: I'm Chick. Hello, Tom. Dear Bob and Tom Show.
0: Thank you.
2: This is your best friend, Chick, on the Big Island. Oh. I heard you want to blow glass. We have a glass-blowing studio in a volcano on the Big Island.
3: Ooh.
2: Come on by. Best regards, Steve.
0: Steve in Hawaii. Wow.
2: Right.
3: Need to go visit.
0: So you're thinking instead of moving to London, you're going to move to Hawaii?
2: Yeah, maybe. Although a member of my family did live in Hawaii, and she did not care for it. So,
3: what was her complaint?
2: Bugs?
3: I heard the bugs.
2: Dad wasn't there.
1: You don't want to live in Hawaii right now. Gas prices are.
3: Oh.
2: Well, you know, prices are slightly higher in Alaska and Hawaii.
0: Yeah, you know why?
2: Why is
0: with good reason.
2: Oh.
1: Did you always feel bad for Canadians when you would look at a book and go, man, they got to pay $3 more for this?
2: Yeah. Right?
1: Not understanding.
2: Not understanding at all.
1: I still kind of don't get it.
2: No.
0: They have their own money and everything.
2: You wouldn't want to move to Hawaii? Wouldn't care for it?
0: I've never been there.
2: Paradise?
1: I've never been either.
2: Is paradise too good for you to live in?
0: I don't know. I'm sure it's lovely. I'm not familiar with it, really. Can you take your dog there?
1: Yeah.
2: They don't allow dogs there. No. That's it.
0: No, can you take a dog there without putting it in quarantine? I don't know.
2: Oh, I don't think you can.
0: I don't know. There's some places you can.
1: That wouldn't surprise me. Rabies has not been introduced to Hawaii. That's a fact. There is no rabies in Hawaii.
4: Oh.
1: So you probably do have to get your dog
0: checked. Just get some papers.
2: England is pretty involved getting your dog over there.
3: I've heard.
2: Paperwork and all sorts of things.
0: I see.
2: So don't try to take an old dog.
1: And certainly don't try to teach him any.
2: No.
1: Tricks.
2: Okay, good. The old dog might not make it.
0: I see. I don't know how this came up, but, I know, I was asking Josh, Josh used to work for the Rawlings Corporation.
1: The Rawlings Sporting Goods Corporation Incorporated.
2: Right.
1: So what it was.
0: It's a corporation incorporated?
1: Yes.
0: That isn't redundant?
1: I always had, because I had to do a lot of copywriting for them, and it was Rawlings Sporting Goods, .com/INC.
0: There's a difference?
1: Apparently.
0: Our corporations incorporated? Well, never mind.
1: It annoyed me, too.
0: And then did it say after that, LTD?
1: Right.
0: you know your way around a baseball glove, et cetera, et cetera. And I asked you, what's the best way to break in a new glove?
3: Oh, yes. Right.
0: You said you knew what it was. And it's,
2: I've heard a way, too.
1: Nobody likes this answer.
2: Okay.
1: But the absolute best way

0: welcomed at the Jogi Temple in Seoul.
1: It's a yogi temple.
0: Jogi, J-O-G-Y-E. A word to be joggy. That would sound terrible. Temple leaders said the ordination of a robot signifies that technology must be used in accordance with the values of compassion, wisdom, and responsibility.
2: My minister's a lawnmower.
0: And symbolizes
2: this is ridiculous.
0: New possibilities for the coexistence of humans and technology.
3: I just don't know if Buddha would be on board. It's hard to tell, isn't it?
0: The name Gabby means Buddha for mercy. Is Buddha's mercy Gabby?
3: Oh, all right.
1: I don't know.
0: Yeah, that's what it means. Buddha's mercy. So
2: I don't know. This is ridiculous.
1: Mercy.
2: I mean, admittedly, I know my stapler took a vow of silence. This is so stupid. A robot minister, come on.
0: Well, he's a monk. He's not a minister. There's a difference.
1: Yeah,
3: there is, but odd and silly.
0: He's not going to talk much.
2: A religious figure, but it's a robot.
0: Yeah.
2: What's the difference? Why not have your pencil a religious figure? It makes no difference.
3: Yeah, it's silly.
0: Well,
2: I think they're taking away from the seriousness of their pursuit.
0: Chick, you're kind of Buddhist.
1: Yeah.
0: Do you come back as a pencil? I thought you had to come back as a...
1: No, it's a living.
0: A living thing. Yeah, yeah. Right.
2: So you can't come back as a robot?
1: No.
0: Unless, I don't think
1: No. Well, no, absolutely not. No.
2: Come back as an AI? No. What are you hoping to come back as?
1: Maybe a Pomeranian.
3: Oh, okay.
2: I was assuming you were going to go golden retriever.
1: A little puppy dog? Nah.
3: You'll probably get spoiled and carried around.
1: Yeah.
0: But you don't live very long.
3: Oh, really?
0: No.
1: What? Well, this is the first time hearing about this.
2: What are you talking about? I want to uncheck the Pomeranian box.
3: If you had the choice, would you come back as another human being?
1: Yeah.
3: Yeah.
1: Yeah, if I had to.
3: Do be another human again.
1: Sure. Yeah.
2: Male or female?
1: Oh, a male.
2: You sure?
1: Yes. Would you come back as a female?
3: Just to try it, see what's different?
0: I don't think you get to choose, do you?
2: Well, hopefully.
1: Well, first of all, my IQ would go down about 50 points.
0: Oh, okay.
2: Wow.
3: Is that what you wanted to hear?
2: Wow.
1: And then if I was a fat chick, I'd have to wear carpenter pants. And
3: blah, blah, blah.
2: You happy now?
0: A growing cosmetic surgery trend in Asia.
1: Here we go.
0: Involves so-called elf ear surgery.
1: Oh, my Lord.
3: This is cosplay... To the 10th degree, this has gotten...
0: The procedure uses hyaluronic acid fillers injected into the ears to make them protrude slightly outward, creating the appearance of a smaller, slimmer face.
1: Yeah, they do.
0: According to the Wall Street Journal, the trend began about 5 years ago after a Chinese influencer shared her experience undergoing surgery to create more prominent, pointed ears. The hashtag elf ear cosmetic surgery has since generated more than 780 million views on Chinese social media. There's also a cosmetic surgery procedure called ear cropping or elfing, in which people get pointy elf ears.
3: This is huge in the gaming world and the cosplay world.
0: Well, it may be huge, but it doesn't always go
2: well.
3: I can't imagine.
2: Does it go away? Or is it like Botox where it fades off? Or does it?
1: I don't think
3: acid sounds pretty permanent.
0: It's a filler.
3: It's a filler.
0: Yeah, you have to get it put back in.
3: Oh, that's a good question then.
0: The fillers usually are, they just get sucked up by your body after so much time.
2: There's the ones that get pointy ears, like Spock, yeah. I guess.
0: And they're little elf ears.
2: And those
0: that go kind of out.
2: Stick out?
0: Yes.
2: And that's considered attractive?
3: Yes. In that sphere.
1: Yeah.
3: Fake elf ears and pointy ears are...
0: There's a gal at my grocery store that has the fake pointy ears stuck on her ears.
3: Yeah.
2: That isn't a surgical thing then.
0: No,
2: I don't think hers are.
3: Now they're actually going to surgery.
0: Yeah, I don't know if hers are surgery, but
3: it's cute. You know, like it's. I think it's odd, but
0: yeah.
2: What would you think about a cone head?
3: Odd, very. Yeah.
2: Could you do that?
3: I can't even imagine. As an adult to elongate your skull.
0: You don't
3: like
0: want to
3: that?
0: Mess with your skull.
2: I've seen the ones where they put the horns in,
0: right,
2: under the skin.
3: So it would have to be some metal insert that goes under your skin. I mean, I don't even know that they could stretch it out.
0: I think you could do that.
2: That would be really, really weird.
1: They'd have to work up to it if they're stretching it out.
3: You have to really stretch that skin. In fact, if you're female, you might end up with a goatee.
1: Oh, that gets applause. Well, my IQ remark.
2: Assuming that it was a woman that had

0: pubic hair. Yeah,
1: a full bush.
2: A Chinese woman reportedly suffered facial paralysis after she underwent the elf ear cosmetic surgery.
3: I sure is.
4: How do I look?
2: Apparently, she received filler injections to make her ears protrude outward, as we admitted earlier.
5: I told you. I heard you.
2: A blockage near the ear caused nerve damage, leaving her face paralyzed.
3: I'll be honest. I'd do it all again.
2: Physicians warn that cosmetic procedures involving the ear can be especially risky because of the area's complex network of nerves and blood vessels.
0: Known as Keebler palsy.
6: Oh, it is a real problem. Yeah, it's...
0: You got the shakes.
1: Keebler palsy.
0: Okay. Aren't they the most famous elves? I don't know.
6: Sure.
0: That's good. I can't believe anybody would act, but sir, have your ears surgically pointy and sticking out?
6: I know.
2: You don't cosplay. You don't do the games.
1: Well, why do you just say, I've seen the horns. That seems reasonable.
0: No, yeah, it doesn't seem reasonable. It seems ridiculous.
6: Yeah, this is very odd to us.
1: Man.
6: We're not part of that.
0: Hi, I'd like to get a job that doesn't have health insurance. I have horns built into my head. That's what that just shouts to me. Okay, never mind.
2: Couldn't you wear a hat at your interview?
1: So, ever take your hat off? You can't ask me that.
2: Nicotine is undergoing a so-called health rebrand thanks to a variety of social media influencers. The New York Times reports that a new wave of influencers are promoting nicotine patches, gums, lozenges, and pouches as health products, claiming the compound can reverse Alzheimer's, protect against Parkinson's, increase cognitive function, and potentially even help you live longer.
0: So a nicotine patch might help you quit smoking.
2: Yeah.
0: But the nicotine itself isn't.
2: Well, biohacking influencer Dave Asprey.
0: Is he a doctor?
2: Has called it one of Mother Nature's cognitive enhancers.
0: He's a douchebag.
2: With other proponents saying that nicotine is a natural product and that it boosts productivity.
0: Oh, it's a natural product. You know what else is natural? Asbestos.
2: Sharpens.
0: I'm not going to huff it.
2: Focus and increases male vitality.
0: Hmm.
2: Doctors say many influencers' claims exaggerate the evidence around nicotine's potential uses.
1: I've always heard that nicotine can calm you down, and it can also give you a kick in the pants if you need it. It's the only drug that does that.
6: What's it categorized? Is it an upper or a downer?
1: Well, see, that's what they don't they can.
0: A cash cow.
2: Doctors warn it is known to pose health risks, such as increasing the risk of dependency, heart disease.
1: By the way, Josh, I read this book about Lewis and Clark.
6: Yes.
0: That's a wonderful moment.
2: And exasperating existing heart conditions.
0: Historical evidence.
1: They sped up because they needed their tobacco. You know. So.
0: Do you ever watch Mad Men?
6: Yeah, of course.
0: remember the
1: you got another story to go, don't you?
0: No, the smoking doctor, the gynecologist smoking, examining the pregnant lady.
6: Yes.
1: Do you remember when she went to see a psychiatrist and the psychiatrist called Don and told him what was up with his wife instead of calling her?
0: Oh, man. Those were the days.
2: If you say those were
6: better
2: the days.
6: Times. I mean, a different time.
0: for example, is it the Zyn?
2: The Zyn pouch?
0: Yeah, those, I mean, they can help you quit smoking, but the nicotine itself, no one's going to say, you don't smoke, but why don't you start sucking on nicotine to help your health?
6: Okay. Oh, apparently we have a call.
1: Is that right?
6: Hello, Tom Show.
7: Yeah, hi, this is Todd with Beverage Inc.
6: Hi, Todd. How are you, sir?
7: Yeah, good. I'm promoting a new product. I was wondering what you think of it. It's a bubbly toilet water.
6: Uh-huh. Bubbly toilet water?
7: Yeah, with a touch of snooty and a hint of pretension.
1: Oh.
7: Yeah, it's called Tom Fizzwald.
6: Oh.
1: Oh, very nice. Wow.
7: How many cases would you like?
0: Well, I'd like at least two.
1: Yeah. Put me down for two.
0: There's a handsome guy in the bottle. Nice sideburns.
7: They're on their way.
0: Okay, thank you very much.
6: They're on their way.
0: Again, just because they say something is natural, as I said, so is asbestos, but that doesn't mean I'm gonna huff it.
6: I wonder if they meant that it was naturally produced in some amounts in the body for some reason.
2: Nicotine?
6: Right. There was something about that sentence that sort of suggested.
0: Well, again, it's a sentence from a so-called influencer.
6: Well, doctors are going, hey.
2: There are some things,
6: but you are exaggerating it big time.
2: Exactly.
6: Which happens all the time.
2: Yeah. Somebody will take one small thing and run with it.
6: Are tomatoes killing you? No, but there is. They are a nightshade, and there's a slight bit of poison in them that we can't even detect.
0: Can you imagine if you went to the doctor for your annual physical? He said, I'll tell you what time you're doing okay. I think you should start smoking Marlboros. I recommend Marlboro Reds.
6: Yeah, you would get a second opinion.
0: In the hard pack. Because I, you know, you're feeling pretty
2: now
0: good.
2: Now you're muddying the water.
6: We are not defending these people.
2: But you're muddying the water because that's smoking. That's totally different than just doing nicotine straight up.
0: Okay.
2: Well, it is.
6: No, I know. Yeah, yes.
0: I just think it's idiotic.
6: Don't listen. Yeah.
0: As soon as I see the word influencer, I'm out, generally speaking.
2: Well, they're everywhere.
0: Now, I will be influenced in the world of home security by Chick McGee.
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0: Thank you very much, Chick McGee. Christy Lee, what do you got coming up?
2: Well, we have marijuana in the news. A lady spills her marijuana. Clavicular, have you heard of that?
6: Relating to the collarbone?
2: Well, we're going to find out about
1: it.
2: He's an influencer. That's exactly right, Chick.
1: Yeah.
2: More influencers in the news.
6: He's a looks maxer, isn't he?
1: Yeah, he sure is.
6: One of those guys.
1: Yeah, right. Yeah.
0: No, you're pronouncing it wrong. It's douche mess.
6: Oh, you're right.
0: Okay. These are the O'Reilly Auto Parts Studios. 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
22: Hi, folks. Happy Friday. Snedeker here from WNEP-TD. Are you ready? Big Mother's Day weekend. Here we go today. All right, mix of clouds and sun, cool highs in the low 60s. A few scattered showers, unfortunately. Tonight, 45, a few showers. Now, tomorrow, it's going to be another rainy Saturday, but not as bad as the last two. Showers in the morning, they should taper off in the afternoon. Highs near 65 degrees. Mother's Day Sunday, cloud, sun, passing shower back up to near 70. Happy Mother's Day weekend.
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1: Hey, welcome back to the Bob and Tom Show. We're in the O'Reilly Auto Parts Studios. Christy Lee is at the news desk.
2: Yeah.
1: There's Pat Godwin.
3: Hello.
1: He's over there with guitar in hand.
3: Boop.
1: There's Josh Arnold.
6: Chick, you treated everybody to donuts this morning. Thank you very much.
2: Yes,
1: you're
2: thank you.
1: More than welcome.
2: I had one hole.
0: No, I think you've got three.
1: Ace Cosby.
4: Hello.
2: I know what I'm doing here.
6: Only one is glazed.
0: We're hoping.
2: Oh, don't you worry, my friend.
0: Okay. Hello. I blame you.
1: Hello, Tom.
0: I've been doing some homework.
6: The other one's cream-filled, right?
0: All right.
6: Oh, sorry.
0: I was not familiar with this, but I just heard you before the break mentioned clavicular.
2: Mm-hmm.
0: This guy.
2: Yeah, we're gonna...
0: And you said he's a proponent of something called looks maxing.
2: Yep.
0: Yes. Which is a...
1: it sounds like a...
0: awkward word, if there ever was one, and I looked up what it was.
6: It can get brutal.
1: It sounds like a Zoolander thing.
6: Yeah. You're exactly right. Yeah.
0: It says not specifically a gay phenomenon, but prominent in gay male online spaces. It's about fitness, grooming, fashion, physical attractiveness, skin care, jawline training.
6: You know what that is? They beat their jaws with hammers. So that when they break, they'll heal up in a stronger way. So a lot of guys want that Matt Rife jaw.
2: Strong jawline.
0: That is really stupid.
6: Yeah.
2: Well, this guy.
6: Now, there might be other ways, but that's one of the ones that gets a lot of press.
0: So this guy's name is Clavicular?
2: Yeah, he's facing charges after allegedly shooting an alligator. Brandon Eric Peters is his real name.
6: I bet he hates it.
2: Was streaming a boat ride through the Florida Everglades along with two other influencers when the group came upon an alligator, which you're going to do in the Everglades.
6: You are, and aren't we all, in this case, three influencers go on an airboat? We're all rooting for alligators.
2: Yes. Mr. Peters, 20. Andrew Morales, 22, known as Cuban Tarzan. We're seen in the video brandishing handguns. And firing multiple shots at the animal.
1: Don't call me Mort. Call me Cuban Tarzan.
2: The viral video prompted the Florida Fish and Wildlife Conservation Commission, leading to the trio's arrest for discharge of a firearm in a public place. Mr. Peters has stirred up controversy and criticism from medical professionals over his streams, where he talks about using medications such as, I don't know what this is, Deuteride? And minoxidil to enhance his looks as part of that looks maxing
0: minoxidil
2: fat.
0: Is the stuff for growing
2: hair.
0: Well,
2: I know what that is, but
0: right.
2: I don't know what...
1: How do you break your own jaw?
2: Testosterone.
6: I know. How do you have the willpower?
2: Yes.
6: Yeah, crazy.
0: This is for jawline. Well, I'll tell you what.
3: And the cheeks,
2: and
3: too.
2: He used meth.
6: Cheekbones, the zygomatic area.
0: But, I mean, if he goes to prison, nothing sharpens a jawline like a 2 or 3 months as a prison bitch.
6: I would think so, especially if one who doesn't listen.
2: This guy has even taken meth as a stimulant to lose weight.
6: Keep it up.
2: Man.
0: This is called, okay. What is, he calls himself clavicular.
2: Yes.
0: Yeah, I don't get it. Is that?
3: Clavicle?
0: Isn't the clavicle is
3: right here.
0: This bone by your neck.
2: Your collarbone, yeah.
1: It's considered sexy.
2: Sexy? Yeah.
0: Oh, okay.
6: Boy, oh boy. What's the other drug, Christy?
2: D-U, I'll spell it for you, Josh, because I've never heard of it. Dutasteride. Dutasteride?
0: Wow. That sounds like a better pronunciation, but I have no idea what it is.
1: I thought it was Duckausause. That's duck sauce, of course.
6: It's another hair loss, potentially another hair loss.
2: Gotcha.
0: I think it's D-I-C-K.
6: yeah, exactly.
2: Sorry, chick.
1: That's okay.
0: Looks maxing.
2: Yes.
0: They need a better word.
2: You hate that, don't
6: you? Oh, they need this whole thing needs to go away.
2: Yeah.
1: Yeah.
6: Somebody rename it.
1: Somebody's going to get hurt real bad.
6: Yeah.
2: Yeah.
0: Okay, this is another description of it. Very broad methods used to improve appearance, ranging from benign practices such as skincare routines to extreme interventions, invasive cosmetic surgery, and the use of anabolic steroids.
6: Yeah, no good.
0: Sometimes called the men as bitches movement.
2: is it really?
6: That's called the what?
0: No, I just made that up.
6: Oh.
1: Oh.
2: Boy, you had me. I was like, whoa.
1: That sounded on brand.
0: And this guy's also been arrested for another issue, apparently.
2: Oh.
0: This clavicular dude.
6: I see.
0: So, okay, if you're one of his
2: followers. I wasn't familiar with him.
0: Good luck. I never heard of him until 2 minutes ago. Well, thank you very much. Certainly appreciate it. Once again, by the way, we're looking for some, if you have any old pictures of the old days of this show or even the present days, a bunch of the photographs that we had were lost in a literally in a flood at a storage facility by our former photographer. Yeah. So if you have any old pictures of the show, we'd love to see them. If you can take the time and trouble to email them to us. Or just get in touch with us at bobandtom@bobandtom.com. We'd love to see them. We're kind of trying to build up a little museum of some of the old photographs that we'll post on our website. Thanks again for joining us here in the O'Reilly Auto Parts Studios. 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

Derringer, Rock and Roll Hoochie Coo on WZXR. Good morning, it's Freddie Hammer. It's a great day because we're doing the drawing as we power up your backyard for week number 5. We're going up to CS Sports in Wellsboro today. Going to be drawn for that Cannondale Quick 6 Medium bike from CS Sports on Main Street. I'm going to go up and do the drawing. So exciting. And one more chance to win a $25 Hoopla's Play card during the WZXR Workforce Block All Request Lunch Hour. Ooh, here's Foreigner.

0: Love that. Space Hog on 99.3 and 103.7 WZXR. It's Freddie Hammer. So many cool things happening with the Crosscutters this summer. And so we're getting ready for a really fun event for kids. This is the Williamsport Crosscutters hosting their free pitch hit and run competition that's coming up Sunday, June 7th. And talking about June 7th, it feels like it's really far away, but it's just a month away. So they're going to get their chance to show off their baseball and softball chops, possibly earn a trip to compete at the MLB World Series. Wow. Registration and check-in begins at 9 a.m. with competition starting at 10. Space is limited. 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So if you have a kid that wants to do the pitch, hit, and run competition coming up on June 7th, definitely do that. Crosscutters.com. Participants can bring their own glove and an approved bat, but no metal spikes are allowed, and they must provide proof of birth date at check-in. 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On the way, we're talking about rock and roll from Motley Crue. And we're going to be doing Valley Weather, too, which is all brought to you by the SuscoFlex team at Susquehanna Computer Innovations. 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
5: Hi, folks. Happy Friday. Snedeker here from WNEP-TD. Are you ready? Big Mother's Day weekend. Here we go today. All right, mix of clouds and sun, cool highs in the low 60s. A few scattered showers, unfortunately. Tonight, 45, a few showers. Now, tomorrow, it's going to be another rainy Saturday, but not as bad as the last two. Showers in the morning, they should taper off in the afternoon. Highs near 65 degrees. Mother's Day Sunday, cloud, sun, passing shower back up to near 70. Happy Mother's Day weekend.
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0: One of my favorites from the Rolling Stones, Sympathy for the Devil, on 99.3 and 103.7 WZXR. It's Freddie Hammer. And you heard the sounds as we try to power up your backyard. Could be taking callers 5 and 9. You're caller number 5. What's your name?
1: Scott Stiers.
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0: 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You're caller number 9. Hi, who's this?
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0: Where are you calling from, Eric?
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0: Eric and Scott going into the fishbowl today as we do the drawing coming up this afternoon a little after 3:30. So a couple more chances to get yourself in the fishbowl and get qualified. And for the weekly prize from the CS Sports in Wellsboro and the grand prize from Black Creek Enterprises and Warhorse of Williamsport coming up on June 8th, get all the details at WZXR.com. Tom Petty now. You wreck me, baby.

0: and Tom Petty, You Wreck Me Baby, on 99.3 and 103.7 WZXR. It's Freddie Hammer. Mark Mack is heading out next week for the 17th Annual Emergency Preparedness Day. It's at the Federal Correctional Complex in Allenwood, the staff training center there. And it's a big community event, and they've been doing this 17 years. Mark Mack's only been going up for about 4 years for that. So he's going down to see them, and he's going to be playing music and really making it a fun festive atmosphere where you get to see fire and rescue teams and local and state police, emergency management agencies, all sharing life-saving information and doing demonstrations. It's going to happen rain or shine. So go on out next Thursday, 9 a.m. to 2 p.m. at the Federal Correctional Complex Allenwood Staff Training Center. Get the details online at fccepd.weebly.com. 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

0: That's Stone Temple Pilots on 99.3 and 103.7 WZXR. It's Freddie Hammer. Looking forward to a Mother's Day weekend. I get to see my girl. She's coming into town tomorrow. Hopefully you're taking your mom out or you're going to be going out and being the mom. Either way, it's going to be a fun weekend, and hopefully you'll have a good one with all your Mother's Day gifts, hoping that you're getting some flowers or something. And if you do, they're talking about how you can make your flowers last way past Mother's Day, okay? They say that the bacteria in vase water can speed up decay. So you start with a clean vase, you trim your stems at 45-degree angles, and then add flower food or a splash of citrus soda. Like, ooh, put some Sprite in there. Keep flowers away from drafts and heat and refrigerate at night. Replace the water every other day. I don't know if I can get my flowers into the refrigerator, but you know what? That's a good idea. Keep the flowers away from drafts and heat so that they don't wilt, and then you can have beautiful flowers way beyond Mother's Day. I wonder if they'll last past the next week. You'll see. Good luck with your Mother's Day flowers. On the way, we're coming back with music from Rush. We'll do that, as well as at the top of the hour, we'll do some music from Steppenwolf. It's all coming up on WZXR.
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0: The Toadies on WZXR. It's Freddie Hammer. Have you heard you get to vote for the Rock and Roll 500 this year? I'm going to give you all those details coming up in less than 10 after Def Leppard on WZXR.
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0: in Boston on 99.3 and 103.7 WZXR. It's Freddie Hammer. That's the kind of song that you might hear on the Rock and Roll 500. And you talk about the favorite songs and how you can vote for it this year. That's the best part about the Rock and Roll 500 for this Memorial Day weekend. Your time's running out, though. You have just about a week left. May 15th is the deadline. At the end of the day, that's when we're going to be cutting off the voting. So you got to go in there and check out all the songs that you love. And put the one that you want to be number one or the 20 that you want to be the top 20. When you vote, though, that's really great is you're automatically entered to win the Rock and Roll 500 grand prize, which is the Weber gas grill and cover from Biters, as well as the beautiful over 3-point carat Asher cut EVS lab grown diamond from Kinley Jewelers in Williamsport. Along with that setting cost, they're going to throw that in and make sure that you have a beautiful piece to wear around your neck or on your finger or however you want to do it. If you win that lab grown diamond, you're going to see some really sparkly, great stuff. So hopefully you're going to be able to get yourself in there before May 15th. That's the deadline. One entry per person. Lock in your picks before you hit submit. And then enjoy the weekend because the Rock and Roll 500's coming back for Memorial Day. And we do those hourly prizes for Memorial Day too. So getting yourself in as the voting is sort of like a little bonus vote. And you get a little bonus entry into the big Rock and Roll 500 grand prize. And hopefully you'll be the winner this year. On the way, coming back with Smashing Pumpkins and Valley Weather next on ZXR.
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Some local chicken barbecues on the way this weekend. I'll tell you about it coming up after Journey.

0: latest from Guns N' Roses called Nothing on 99.3 and 103.7 WZXR. It's Freddie Hammer. Looking forward to a chicken barbecue today from 4 to 6. That's going to be going on at St. Joseph Church in Milton, and that's happening there for a takeout-only event at the Parish Center. And you can head out there to 854 Cemetery Road in Milton. The dinner includes the half chicken, the baked potato, the baked beans, coleslaw, rolls, and dessert. Just $13. That's a convenient meal while supporting the community. So stop by St. Joseph Church today. That's going on from 4 to 6 p.m. for a takeout-only event. It doesn't look like you have to do any ordering. You can just show up and buy your chicken and take it home for dinner. So have a great evening, of course, and a great weekend. Maybe it's a good time for chicken barbecue for mom. And all these details that we have that you can find at WZXR.com under the Events tab are brought to you by Burke's Technical Institute, offering skilled trades programs, including electrical, HVAC, and basic refrigeration. 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
0: 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You're caller number 5. Hi, who's this?
9: This is Jeremy Felix.
0: Where are you calling from, Jeremy?
9: Turbotville.
0: And you're caller number 9. Hi, who's this?
10: Nick.
0: Hi, Nick. Where are you calling from?
10: Jersey Shore.
0: All right, I got Nick and I got Jeremy, and they're going into the fishbowl right up to the wire here. Got a couple more chances for you to get yourself into the fishbowl so we can do that drawing coming up in Wellsboro from CS Sports for the Cannondale Quick 6 Medium Bike. Hope can be you. And then, of course, for the grand prize coming up on June 8th. 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Got Ozzy, a shot in the dark on ZXR.

Dexter's Bridge. Others

0: continuing this no-repeat workday with some Styx and The Grand Illusion on 99.3 and 103.7 WZXR. It's Freddie Hammer. If you're a beer drinker, they say that beer makers are facing higher costs this year because glass bottle supplies are tightening. According to this, they say because of the U.S.-Iran war, the glass bottle shortage is happening. So you may want to just drink in cans. I'm not quite sure about that. They say the Economic Times says beer makers are facing the higher costs, saying that the producers may rise prices by 15 to 20% to cover the extra costs of glass bottles because they're hard to get. So, again, maybe go on tap. Maybe go with cans. That's just a way to sort of save yourself some money and some headaches so you can enjoy your cold summer beer this year without dealing with the bottles. And you don't have to break them either. And you don't have to recycle them or anything. On the way, we're coming back with the WZXR Workforce Block. Four in a row from Van Halen. Yes, that sounds good. We got one more Hoopla's Play card that I'm giving away today during the Flashback Pop Quiz, along with the WZXR prize pack, Utz Brand snacks and Pepsi products for you today. And another chance to get yourself into the fishbowl. 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

0: Four in a row from Van Halen on the WZXR Workforce Block. We started that off with Eruption and You Really Got Me. Then Panama, Love Walks In and Hot for Teacher. And we're celebrating today because Alexander Arthur Van Halen turned 72 today. Born in Amsterdam in 1953. What a sweet backstory, just about the brothers coming from Amsterdam and kind of only having themselves, not knowing English right away. So I just think it's such a neat story. But, you know, losing Ed was probably really hard on Alex because he didn't ever do anything without him, according to what they said. He doesn't record without Ed. So it's great because he had a father who was a jazz saxophonist and clarinetist, a professional. And so they were just, you know, destined to be professional musicians. And they were the first Mammoth, by the way. They started that out in the late 70s. And now, of course, Wolfgang Van Halen going on with Mammoth there. All right. So that's our little story. And a happy birthday to Alex Van Halen. And we'll move on with our flashback pop quiz. I got the WZXR prize pack, the Utz brand snacks, the Pepsi products. I've got the $25 Hoopla's play card, the last one of the couple weeks we've been giving these away. So hopefully you'll be able to pick that up today if you know the answer to today's flashback pop quiz. And I believe in you for this one. So call me if you know it, 570-323-9399.
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14: Hi, folks. Happy Friday. Snedeker here from WNEP-TV. Are you ready? Big Mother's Day weekend. Here we go today. All right, mix of clouds and sun, cool highs in the low 60s. A few scattered showers, unfortunately. Tonight, 45, a few showers. Now, tomorrow, it's going to be another rainy Saturday, but not as bad as the last two. Showers in the morning, they should taper off in the afternoon. Highs near 65 degrees. Mother's Day Sunday, cloud, sun, passing shower, back up to near 70. Happy Mother's Day weekend.
0: Right now, 1227, 51 degrees, cloudy skies. There's a little bit of blue out there. Let's see who knows the answer to today's flashback pop quiz.
2: Did you know the 1977 movie that introduced us to the band Figurin' Dan and the bar Mos Eisley?
3: Mos Eisley's Spaceport. You will never find the more wretched hive of scum and villainy.
2: Well, that same year, their music made it to the top of the charts, but as part of Miko's Disco Eyes single, Star Wars theme Cantina Band. Which means, of course, the movie was Star Wars.
15: The Force will be with you. Always.
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0: Okay, go ahead and prove it.
16: Star Wars.
0: That's right. The song that never ended. 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
0: All right, Jeff, you pick up the WZXR prize pack, that's brand snacks, Pepsi products, and my last $25 Hoopla's play card. Now, Jeff was kind enough to tell me, may the Force be with me, of course. But I swear this question did not come up on May the 4th, so it's all right. We'll just do it for a Friday for sure. You know, we do have this way that you can request over the air or over the interwebs. When you go online to WZXR.com,

0: 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The WZXR Workforce Block All Request Lunch Hour. It's Freddie Hammer. You know, you can do the same thing. You can email any time of day, actually. It always comes to my inbox. So, you know, you can email at 8 o'clock at night for the lunch hour tomorrow. 6 o'clock in the morning for the lunch hour today. However you want to do it. Also wanted to let you know that, you know, kids getting off school. Lots of people maybe looking for a little part-time job for the summer. So the Crosscutters are doing a great, really a job fair coming up here. And it's going to, they're working on filling dozens of part-time game day positions. Anyone 16 and older is encouraged to apply. They're doing this job fair coming up next Wednesday, the 13th, from 5 to 6:30 p.m. They're doing it rain or shine at the ballpark on West 4th Street in Williamsport. So if you're looking for a part-time job, you might enjoy one of these at the Crosscutters Field. You can do this with flexible schedules. 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It is fun to go in there. Whenever we go and do the first pitch stuff and do the fireworks with WZXR and the Crosscutters and we partner up with them, and it's always so much fun just sort of stand there and watch the players and everybody that's going by, and it's such a great thing. So if you get a part-time job, you can enjoy that too, with pay starting around $10 an hour. And they're going to open up their 2026 season on June 2nd at historic Bowman Field, and they're going to celebrate that 100th anniversary year. 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

0: We're powering up your backyard, getting folks into the fishbowl on this Friday afternoon. Hi, ZXR, you're caller number 5. Hi, who's this?
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0: Hi, WZXR, you're caller number 9. Hi, who's this?
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0: Hi, Noah, where are you calling from?
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0: All right, Brenda and Noah into the fishbowl in these last few hours, listening for the sounds to power up your backyard. You could win that awesome Cannondale Quick 6 medium bike from CS Sports on Main Street in Wellsboro. We're going to go there quite soon, so keep listening for your chances to get into the fishbowl. Right now, Queen for Tammy and Newberry on WZXR.

0: Wrapping up the workforce block, all request lunch hour. Some Metallica. We had Jason Newsted in the news that we put on our Facebook page talking about how he had a cancer scare. And things are all back to normal. He's good with the remission, and he's not going to be dealing with any kind of cancers at this time. However, he's just in the news again because he performed an acoustic set for animals in Florida at a zoo as part of a music enrichment program aimed to stimulate curiosity and reduce stress among the rescued animals. So he played John Lennon's Imagine, and this gray fox named Grayson jumped into his lap and licked his hand while he played guitar. They say the sanctuary in Jupiter, Florida, is the largest wildlife rehabilitation center, admitting over 5,000 animals annually for treatment, that every animal responds differently. And Jason Newstad's wife mentioned that Grayson the fox had battled and beaten throat cancer, too. So it's like this little animal understood where Jason was coming from. So that's your little tidbit of information about Jason Newsted and Metallica, a former bassist for them. On the way, we're talking about more of a no-repeat workday. Top of the hour, we're coming back with Candlebox. We'll do it next on ZXR.
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Lynyrd Skynyrd and Give Me Three Steps on 99.3 and 103.7 WZXR. It's Freddie Hammer. Just a couple more chances to get yourself into the fishbowl as we power up your backyard for week number 5. Heading up to see everybody at CS Sports on Main Street in Wellsboro doing the drawing today after 3 o'clock. Okay? So keep listening for that sounder and get yourself in the fishbowl. Here's the police.

0: Alice in Chains, so stay away. 99.3 and 103.7 WZXR, it's Freddie Hammer. If you're looking for a fun summer job with plenty of hometown baseball action, why not try to get a job at the Journey Bank Ballpark at historic Bowman Field? The Williamsport Crosscutters are hiring now for the 2026 season, and they're looking to fill dozens of part-time game day positions, and anyone 16 or older is encouraged to apply in person. Go to the job fair coming up next Wednesday. They're doing it from 5 to 6:30 p.m., rain or shine, at the ballpark on West 4th Street in Williamsport. So head over to the ballpark next Wednesday. See if you can get a part-time job doing stuff with the Williamsport Crosscutters all season long. 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You get flexible schedules, you get merch discounts, you get complimentary game tickets for the family, a fun work environment, and pay starting at $10 an hour, which isn't bad for a part-time job like that. Crosscutters open in their 2026 season, June 2nd, of course, as historic Bowman Field celebrates its 100th anniversary year. Get all the details, season ticket info, full schedule now at crosscutters.com. 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That sounds like a fun time. On the way, coming back with ZZ Top and Valley Weather next on ZXR.
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6: Looking at highs today in the mid-60s, scattered showers, maybe even a downpour, so that's going to be the case as we head into the evening hours. Overnight, though, those showers do taper off. Overnight low dipping down to 47, so that's pretty seasonal for us for the Williamsport area. Saturday, mid-60s for afternoon highs, but hang on, we're going to have scattered showers throughout the day, maybe even some downpours as well, so looking like another soggy Saturday again. Sunday, Mother's Day, better, starting off dry in the morning and early afternoon. Temps topping out near 70, but there will be the chance of scattered showers Sunday night.
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It's Freddie Hammer. As I mentioned, I'm heading up to Wellsboro today to do the drawing as we power up your backyard for week number 5 at CS Sports in Wellsboro. But I am going to be taking advantage of the traffic reports that are going to be going on because I'll be heading out of town, making my way northbound on 15. So afternoon traffic report information is definitely available between 3 and 5 with Mark Mack. 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

0: That's Sponge and Plowed on WZXR. It's Freddie Hammer. Now, did you win tickets or did you buy tickets to go to Watkins Glen this Sunday for the Go Bowling at the Glen race with NASCAR Cup Racing? Well, if that's the case, then you're heading out of town to do that this weekend. However, if you did not get tickets for that, you can listen in on our sister station, the Twin Valleys Talk Radio Network, Sunday afternoon with pre-race coverage starting at 2, Green Flag Racing at 3. It's the Go Bowling at the Glen from Watkins Glen International, where everything is gorgeous up there. I love it. If you're going up, that sounds good. 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

0: 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It's Freddie Hammer. I'm checking today's holidays as far as what's going on with our National Coconut Cream Pie Day. You got to go make one of those. The best coconut custard pie, actually, is made with Angel Flake coconut in your blender. It's like there's a really great recipe on the back of the Angel Flake coconut bag that you can totally put together. It's like Bisquick and a little bit of milk and a little extra thing, an egg or two, and it's a great pie. There's also National Have a Coke Day, so you might want to do that, or I'll have a Diet Coke. No socks as well, so don't wear socks today. Sandals for today, and of course, it's also World Ovarian Cancer Day. This is good. World Red Cross and Red Crescent Day. So go ahead and help someone out. Maybe give some blood. On the way, we're talking about Mark Mack. He's going to come back for the rest of this afternoon. He's going to be putting your name in the fishbowl maybe one more time, maybe two more times before we get to 3 o'clock. I'm going to be heading up toward Wellsboro to CS Sports on Main Street in Wellsboro, and we're going to do that drawing for the Cannondale Quick 6 Medium Bike, a $530 value. And then we're going to keep that box up there so that you can continue to register in Wellsboro for the big grand prize coming up on June 8th, including the deluxe model 8x12 storage shed. And, of course, that's from Black Creek Enterprises. And inside that shed is going to be a Denago EHawk 6 Youth Electric ATV. That's from Warhorse of Williamsport. So great prizes for the grand prize as we go toward June 8th. It's not far away now. All right, like I said, Mark Mack taking you through the rest of this no-repeat workday. I'll see you on Monday. I'll see you in Wellsboro this afternoon. But other than that, I'll be back on Monday after Bob and Tom at 10 a.m. Don't drink and drive. I'm Freddie Hammer on WZXR.
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0: 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Who's this? Where are you from?
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0: 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Who's this? Where are you from?
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0: All right, Matt and Wyatt going into the Goldfish Bowl, and momentarily, Freddie Hammer will take off with all of the slips we've collected all week, and she'll head to CS Sports Main Street in Wellsboro. So combine all the slips from there and the on-air slips and get one winner out this afternoon for the Cannondale Quick 6 Medium Bike, a $530 value. 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We'll get the winner with week number 5. 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Remember, all the details you need online at WZXR.com. So we'll be ending the registration just a little early today because we got a long trip up there to Wellsboro. So we'll get that winner here as soon as Freddie arrives and gets settled in up there in Wellsboro. We'll take a look at Valley weather coming up. Also, Soundgarden on the way.
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7: Looking at highs today in the mid-60s, scattered showers, maybe even a downpour, so that's going to be the case as we head into the evening hours. Overnight, though, those showers do taper off. Overnight low dipping down to 47, so that's pretty seasonal for us for the Williamsport area. Saturday, mid-60s for afternoon highs, but hang on, we're going to have scattered showers throughout the day, maybe even some downpours as well, so looking like another soggy Saturday again. Sunday, Mother's Day, better, starting off dry in the morning and early afternoon. Temps topping out near 70, but there will be the chance of scattered showers Sunday night.
0: Sitting at 57, we've got a mostly cloudy sky. I see one little break of sun here over the studios in Loyalsock. But other than that, pretty cloudy out there. It might see a little bit more rain here this afternoon. Soundgarden, outshine WZXR

93.1037 WZXR. Tomorrow morning, Time Warp, 6 till 10 with Bill St. James. Always a good time on your Saturday morning. My favorite coffee time of the week right there. Dry humor and coffee. My fave. Here's Def Leppard.

0: Chevelle, the Red, 99.3 1037 WZXR. Seeing a little bit of clearing here on the 4 Mile Drive. We do have still a mostly cloudy sky at 56 right now. Don't count out a few more scattered showers before the day is done. Spring-like, we must say. Mother's Day weekend. Are you ready for Mom? Do you have a nice present? Here's a gift survey about Mom. 40% of mothers have faked a positive reaction to a Mother's Day gift, by the way. 55% of people try to give their mother a better gift than their brother or sister. Mothers prefer brunch, a homemade gift, a simple card, more than an expensive store-bought gift. Now, I got it. My brothers are both kind of out of town, so I'll take Mom out on Sunday, and I'll go buy their flowers on the table. I'm taking her to brunch, and I'm thinking now, I got to add a card in there as well. So if I'm going to one-up the brothers, that's the way I got to do it. Hopefully you're taking care of Mom. And if you're a mom, happy Mother's Day. Looking forward to a great day with mine on Sunday. Straight ahead, we've got Rush, also the Stones, WZXR.
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0: The Susquehanna Valley's home of rock and roll, WZXR. We've got some sunshine all of a sudden here in the Loyal Sock area, sitting at 60 all of a sudden. Don't count out some more showers here this afternoon. We do have a chicken barbecue going on. St. Joseph's Church in Milton putting this on. Starts at 4 o'clock today. They're hoping to run it until 6 o'clock. Takeout only event, Parish Center at 854 Cemetery Road in Milton. Includes a half a chicken, baked potato, baked beans, coleslaw, a roll, and dessert. All for just $13. A delicious, convenient meal while supporting the community. Be sure to stop St. Joseph's Church on your way home tonight. Be a great idea. And leave the cooking to them. We do also have a chicken barbecue going on tomorrow. Lairdsville Volunteer Fire Company putting that on. That is on at 4 o'clock, 143 School Lane in Muncie. It's that time of the year. Chicken barbecue's popping up. One of my favorite meals on a Saturday afternoon, but we've got one on a Friday today. 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Coming up, Ozzy and a whole lot more rock here on your Friday.
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Nirvana, the man who sold the world. What a great David Bowie cover right there. Of course, from that MTV Unplugged. What a release in itself. 56 right now. We've got a little bit more cloud cover rolling back in. We did have a little break in the clouds. Now looks like back to cloudy and looks like some more spotty showers headed our way. We'll have those throughout the afternoon here into this evening and into our morning as well. Red Hot Chili Peppers turn, Under the Bridge, WZXR.

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0: Black Betty, Ram Jam, classic, WZXR 59, and all of a sudden we get some scattered showers here on 4 Mile Drive. Hey, have you voted yet for the Rock and Roll 500? 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Vote for all of your favorites, and when you vote, you're automatically entered to win a Rock and Roll 500 grand prize. 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That is a monster diamond, thanks to Kinley Jewelers in Williamsport. They're putting in $300 toward a custom setting with that as well, with a Weber gas grill and cover, thanks to Biter's Furniture, Mattress, and Appliances. A total value, $4,600. And $28. Now, we'll also have 50 to 52 hourly prizes, and they will go into the grand prize as well. 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The voting ends next Friday. 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Get it done. Get those votes in, and then you can't complain. Get your favorite on. We've got Maverick coming up with a traffic report for you, a look at Valley weather, and Bon Jovi.
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5: Good afternoon, Susquehanna Valley. It's Maverick with your exclusive backyard broadcasting traffic update. Next week, bridge deck work is going to begin on Route 15 northbound and southbound over Lycoming Creek, 3rd Street and 4th Street in the city of Williamsport. The project includes milling or removing the top layer of the bridge deck along with sound testing of the existing concrete surface in preparation for upcoming concrete repairs. Now, you can expect alternating lane restrictions Monday through Fridays between the hours of 7 p.m. and 6 a.m. while that work is being completed. Also, the bridge restoration project continues on Route 44 over the river in the Jersey Shore borough. Next week, contractors will continue steel repairs and construction of a work platform in preparation for upcoming bridge painting. Crews will also be installing temporary traffic signal poles and wires. You should expect single lane restrictions with flagging during daylight hours while that work is underway. 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
7: Looking at highs today in the mid-60s. Scattered showers, maybe even a downpour, so that's going to be the case as we head into the evening hours. Overnight, though, those showers do taper off. Overnight low dipping down to 47, so that's pretty seasonal for us for the Williamsport area. Saturday, mid-60s for afternoon highs, but hang on, we're going to have scattered showers throughout the day, maybe even some downpours as well, so looking like another soggy Saturday again. Sunday, Mother's Day, better, starting off dry in the morning and early afternoon. Temps topping out near 70, but there will be the chance of scattered showers Sunday night.
0: 57 and scattered showers around the listening area. John Bon Jovi in Blaze of Glory. We've got Billy Idol and Shinedown coming up.

John Bon Jovi, WCXR. It was a big resurgence right there of westerns. A little western sound on that one. 58, rain continues to fall as we make our way through a Friday. Billy Idol up. Here we go with Dancing with Myself.

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0: 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You have to be 16 or older. Job fair is coming up next Wednesday, the 13th, this Wednesday, 5 till 6:30, rain or shine at the ballpark on 4th Street in Williamsport. 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If you're looking for a part-time job, maybe a teen over 16 looking for some summer work, there you go. 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Hey, Freddie has arrived in Wellsboro. She's going to CS Sports, get the winner for our Week 5 prize and power up your backyard, the Cannondale Quick 6 Bike, a $530 value. Freddie's going to get a winner for that and talk with us a little bit about CS Sports here coming up. I'm thinking right around 4 o'clock we'll hear from Freddie. Straight ahead, more rock. We've got Judas Priest and Alice Cooper coming up.
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4: 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Sport.
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1: Well, I'm a big fan of Wellsboro, and I love this store, and we want to make sure that somebody's a big winner today. So Kurt, just draw a name right out of that box, and we'll see who the winner is of that great Cannondale bike. Here we go, he's drawn a name. He's got it. Who's the name? Emily Bryan of Muncie. Emily Bryan of Muncie. Excellent, good job. And congratulations to Emily Bryan of Muncie picking up that awesome bike from CS Sports in Wellsboro. You got some great specials. You see some things out on the curb here that you can go do some shopping.
2: Yep, we always try to put some sales stuff out there to get people in, and we have used bikes as well.
1: 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If you want to stop on in and see Kurt here at CS Sports in Wellsboro, it's really great to see you. Thank you so much for your help today, and we'll see you at the big grand prize time.
2: All righty, you're welcome.
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Big congratulations going out to Emily Bryan of Muncie. 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

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You know, we had a lot of folks that won their way into the Go Bowling at the Glen here. We did 2 weeks of giving out tickets during the WZXR Classic Traffic Jam. And that race taking place this Sunday, Watkins Glen International. 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It's a little bit muddy up at the Glen. 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Always a good time. Road course and NASCAR made together. Coming up, we've got a look at traffic with Maverick. We've got Valley Weather on the way and Journey coming up.

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The Susquehanna Valley's home of rock and roll, WZXR, with Journey. 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We're going to talk details on that coming up next hour. 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

0: 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Our backyard broadcasting public affairs show is called In Touch, airs every Sunday morning here on WZXR, focuses on life in and around Lycoming County. I'm brought to you by Geisinger, Muncie, and Jersey Shore, state-of-the-art healthcare close to home. 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

0: Let My Own Worst Enemy. 99.3 103.7 WZXR. Well, we wrapped up week number 5 in Power Up Your Backyard this afternoon. Freddie Hammer was up to CS Sports on Main Street in Wellsboro. Got the winner for the Cannondale Quick 6 bike, a $530 value. And that will go to Emily Bryan of Muncie. Congrats to Emily, the latest winner with Power Up Your Backyard. Now we'll start a fresh week of registration here. Week number 6 coming up on Monday. We'll start the sounder up after Bob and Tom. Run it every weekday for you, 10 till 6, except for Friday. That's when Kelly will grab the box and get a winner next week a little bit early on that Friday afternoon. So we cut it off just a little bit to get the winner before the weekend. You want to get that win in before the weekend. And here we are, looking straight ahead at a Mother's Day weekend. We got a big race just up the road, Watkins Glen International. We gave out a lot of pairs of tickets a couple weeks, with the last 2 weeks. I gave out during the Classic traffic jam. So congrats to everyone. Won their way in there. We're going to kick off the WZXR Classic traffic jam next. We'll do it with Ted Nugent.
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Basket Case, the WZXR Classic Traffic Jam, 58, mainly cloudy, some scattered showers around the listening area as you make your way home on a Friday. 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

0: Ozzy, Mr. Crowley on the WZXR Classic Traffic Jam. We got a little bit of clear skies and a bit of clouds, kind of a mixed bag out there this afternoon. Scattered showers around the area, around the listening area for sure here this afternoon. We'll keep an eye on that for you. Not much thunder or shower, you know, not much energy in these showers. Just a typical spring shower, I guess you would call it. We sit at 57 right now, and I promise you, I'd tell you a little secret, and we have it up right now on the website. You can win your way in to see Journey, the Bryce Jordan Center, Wednesday night, May 27th. 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Four lucky winners will be drawn on Monday, May 18th. So any way you want it, that's the way to enter. But don't wait. Registration ends May 17th at midnight. 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Limit one entry per person. 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Journey tickets on the line. Make sure to head to the website and sign up. And while you're there, if you have not voted on the Rock and Roll 500, go ahead and get that out of the way as well. That'll put you in the running for the Rock and Roll 500 grand prize package. You want to be in that. And that is a very easy way to get in that. We got to look at Valley weather coming up, and, you know, we got to keep celebrating Alex Van Halen today. He has turned 73 years old. We got some Van Halen straight ahead.
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2: Looking at highs today in the mid-60s. Scattered showers, maybe even a downpour. So that's going to be the case as we head into the evening hours. Overnight, though, those showers do taper off. Overnight low dipping down to 47. So that's pretty seasonal for us for the Williamsport area. Saturday, mid-60s for afternoon highs. But hang on, we're going to have scattered showers throughout the day. Maybe even some downpours as well. So looking like another soggy Saturday again. Sunday, Mother's Day, better. Starting off dry in the morning and early afternoon. Temps topping out near 70, but there will be the chance of scattered showers Sunday night.
3: 57, mainly cloudy, and another happy birthday to Alex Van Halen. Here we go, Unchained.

0: 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It was my worst year. I had like 2 yards for the punt. Hopefully none of the kids will make that mistake. 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

0: Nazareth, Hair of the Dog, 99.3, 103.7. 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They'll be on tomorrow from 8 until 1 o'clock or until they're sold out. So I'd get there early. That was on today as well. It's that time. We want to get those plants and get them in the ground. Be a good weekend to do that with the rain. My mom always said, plant during the rain. It's a good time. She might have been right. Hey, that's good. We're going to wrap up the WZXR Classic Traffic Jam. We'll do it next. We'll do it with the Beatles.
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Mark Mack and you, well, at least till 7. Kelly E. will roll in. She'll take over for the rest of your Friday night then. We got a little ways to go, though. 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

0: 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Time to lace up and get ready. The Cutters 5K happening on Saturday, June 6th, Dirney Bank Ballpark at historic Bowman Field. Kicks off at 9 a.m. outside the main gate. We'll help out. Hope Enterprises and the Hope Foundation awards for the top three male and female runners in 8 age groups, top three overall walkers as well. 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The Cutters 5K. Straight ahead, we've got Valley Weather and Foreigner coming up.
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5: Passing showers today are creating lots of rainbows across the region. Hey, I'm meteorologist Jeremy Lewand with your Central Pennsylvania forecast from WNEP-TV. We have more widespread shower activity arriving tonight after midnight, and we'll continue those showers for a large part of your Saturday morning. We'll clear out partially through the late afternoon. All in all, expect about a half inch of rain. It remains unsettled through Mother's Day Sunday, with the highest risk of some scattered showers in the afternoon, but sunshine will peak in and out throughout the whole day. If spending some time with mom at the local tulip fields, have the umbrella handy and the rain boots, because it'll probably be muddy out there. Over the next 7 days, Mother's Day will likely be the warmest, with highs around 70 degrees. Most of the next week will be between 10 and 15 degrees below average, with highs only in the upper 50s and low 60s, so you'll need that light windbreaker throughout the week. To all those moms out there listening, happy Mother's Day to all of you. I hope you have a great weekend.
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On Sunday evenings, we get the blues around here with Good Time Charlie right here in studio every Sunday evening, 8 till 10. Always a lot of fun. Give Charlie a call. Talk the blues. 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

0: 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Now, keep in mind, you have to be 18 or older. 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

0: Seether Remedy, WZXR. We had two remedies in that hour, but two completely different songs, The Crows as well. Hey, big congrats going out to Emily Bryan of Muncie. She was our winner this afternoon and took home a great Cannondale bike from CS Sports Main Street in Wellsboro. Our latest winner, week five winner with Power Up Your Backyard. That means we'll jump into week number six starting on Monday. You're going to register to win a DeWalt 20-volt Max 3-in-1 propelled lawnmower, $635 value, thanks to Ken Bergeron Incorporated, Dick Street in Williamsport, providing outdoor equipment, sales, and service since 1953. Time for myself, Mark Mack, to head out. I'll be back on Monday. Enjoy your weekend. Happy Mother's Day to all the moms. Hopefully everyone headed up to Watkins Glen will be safe and get back in one piece. I'll be back on Monday at 2. Kelly's in next. Look out, streets. Here I come.
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7: 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August 1st, Guns N' Roses. 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David Lee Roth on May 19th. 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Todd Rundgren on July 11th and 12th. Wasp on Rocktober 13th. Coming to Lincoln Financial Field in Philly. 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August 7th, Billy Idol. September 5th, the Goo Goo Dolls. At Penn's Peak and Jim Thorpe. The Wallflowers. Flowers on May 8th, Tusk on August 22nd, Get the Lead Out September 12th, Emerson, Lake and Palmer on September 18th, Wasp on September 26th, and Dawkin on Rocktober 9th. 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

93.1037 WZXR. How you doing, Kelly? Along with y'all, it's Friday. Yes, the weekend finally here. It's just not long enough. We need 3 days or 4 days. Don't you agree? I need to see it. My

0: 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Well, congratulations, Emily Bryan from Muncie. Latest winner with Power Up Your Backyard. Freddie Hammer did the honors and went up to CS Sports and drew Emily's name out. She got that awesome bike from CS Sports. So good for her. Congratulations. 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
5: Passing showers today are creating lots of rainbows across the region. Hey, I'm meteorologist Jeremy Lewand with your Central Pennsylvania forecast from WNEP-TV. We have more widespread shower activity arriving tonight after midnight, and we'll continue those showers for a large part of your Saturday morning. We'll clear out partially through the late afternoon. All in all, expect about a half inch of rain. It remains unsettled through Mother's Day Sunday, with the highest risk of some scattered showers in the afternoon, but sunshine will peek in and out throughout the whole day. If spending some time with mom at the local tulip fields, have the umbrella handy and the rain boots, because it'll probably be muddy out there. Over the next 7 days, Mother's Day will likely be the warmest, with highs around 70 degrees. Most of the next week will be between 10 and 15 degrees below average, with highs only in the upper 50s and low 60s, so you'll need that light windbreaker throughout the week. To all those moms out there listening, happy Mother's Day to all of you. I hope you have a great weekend.
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0: David Bowie, Rebel Rebel on 99.3, 103.7 WZXR. Mother's Day is coming up on Sunday. Don't forget about Mom. How can you? I mean, it's everywhere. It's Mother's Day. You know, you go in the stores, it's Mother's Day. That's all you see. And, you know, if you're lucky enough to have your mom, definitely show her love, show her some appreciation. If you don't, like me, I do not have my mother, but you got those memories to keep near and dear to your heart. I'm reading here that 40% of moms have faked a positive reaction to a Mother's Day gift. Yeah, we're never going to tell you we don't like the gift you give us. Never. We're going to act like we love it. Candy. Candy's good. Food, dinner. Make mom breakfast. A hanging basket always works.
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